0: Heidi, did you know the largest living structure on Earth is the Great Barrier Reef? It can actually be seen from outer space. The reef is made up of billions of tiny coral organisms.
1: Oh, wow.
0: But it is the largest living structure on Earth.
1: Very cool.
0: I thought we saw, like, in a movie one time, they said that it was like a tree grove that was the largest living organism. But
1: I don't know.
0: Apparently that's outdated, or it was just a movie. Maybe. We don't know everything. But now we know this.

0: Time now for the joke of the day with my beautiful bride, Heidi Small. She's got a smile on her face. We're probably in trouble. What do we have, Heidi?
1: A penguin is driving his car in the desert. All of a sudden, his car breaks down. Luckily, he's pretty close to a gas station. So he waddles behind his car and pushes it to the gas station. He asks the mechanic to take a look to find the problem. The mechanic tells him to come back in 30 minutes. So the penguin is getting hot in the desert and all, and decides to find something to cool him off. He goes into the convenience store, buys a vanilla ice cream cone, and finally goes back to the mechanic to find out the problem. The mechanic says, "Looks like you blew a seal." To which the penguin replies, no, it's just a little ice cream.
0: This is why she was smirking. Okay, thank you, Heidi.
1: You're welcome, John.
0: Anybody have an idea for a different feature to go to here? It's your joke of the day on the John and Heidi Show.
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0: Time now for your scoop of the day. You can still get your hands on four seats together for the World Cup final, but it's going to cost more than a luxury mansion. So I don't know
1: when this was
0: posted, because I don't know if this is even, it might already be done. Anyway, a set of tickets behind the goal at New Jersey's MetLife Stadium is listed at $2.3 million per ticket, totaling over $9 million.
1: No,
0: all the nearby
1: you.
0: Seats, by the way, are only 16,000 to 24,000. The seats are up for sale on the FIFA Marketplace, an official platform where people can resell their tickets. FIFA does not control prices on this portal, but they still pocket 15% of the cut from both sides. The cheapest resale price of the standard ticket for the finals is just under $11,000 on the Marketplace. So I am not a sports person, so I have no idea when this is, but I just clicked on here to see, because not that I plan to buy tickets. This was published in September of last year, so it looks like this is coming up in June. So I don't know if...
1: I can't imagine those are going to sell, but you never know.
0: Well, and the tickets around them are like in the thousands, 16 to 24,000, but these are 9 million. These must be some really, really, really good seats. All right. I've got a link if you're interested in that. I bet you're really interested. It's in the show notes for today at johnandheidishow.com.
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0: Well, hello, Charlie. How are you doing?
3: I'm doing great. Thank you very much.
0: We're excited to have you in the studio. And you got to meet a listener when you were walking in today.
3: Yes.
0: And he said that this is his favorite thing, Tuesdays with Charlie. And
1: Charlie, we hear that a lot, which Charlie, is a little insulting,
0: yes,
1: quite frankly.
0: I'm standing right here. Well, he said he also loves news to me, which is Heidi's thing. I'm over there. I'm like, what about me? What am I? He's like, you push some buttons really well. So.
3: I tell you, we don't need him.
0: I know. You just need me up in the corner.
3: We can do this without him.
0: And this is all new stuff today, you said.
3: Well, yes.
0: Did you write this or did Grandma Sandy write this?
3: This is my secretary.
0: Did she write this? I was gonna say, that handwriting looks way too good to be yours. Well, what do you have for me, Charlie?
3: She does that in the nude, too. So.
0: Does she? Well, yeah. She's my mother-in-law. Yeah. Don't tell me that kind of thing. All right. What do you got for me?
3: Well, let's see here. You ever been to Australia?
0: I have not.
1: No, I would love to, though.
3: Aussie.
0: Aussie, yeah.
3: Do you like the moon?
1: Yes.
0: The moon, yeah.
1: It's all right. I've
3: Did
1: heard
3: you
1: good
3: know
1: things.
3: That Australia is wider than the moon?
0: Is it really? Okay,
1: oh.
0: Nice. And I was wondering what the connection was here.
3: Well, one's up there and one's down there. And that's just because them guys just got back from the moon, around the moon or something.
0: Yeah, there were some folks.
1: Yeah.
0: They were doing something at the moon.
3: Okay, yeah.
0: I watch the news once in a while.
3: You ever watch The Wizard of Oz?
0: I have.
1: Super creepy. I never liked
0: Heidi's
1: that
0: not
1: movie.
0: A fan. I've always liked it.
3: I have not seen one thing of it.
0: Ugh. You've never watched The Wizard of Oz?
3: Never.
1: You'd so like that, the
0: That's been around even longer than you have, Charlie. It's from the 1930s.
3: Ooh, almost. Almost.
0: 1939. It's 10 years older than you are.
3: And Fluff, you can't say
1: little people. You'd like the little people.
3: I like too.
0: Thank you both.
3: Well, anyway, speaking of The Wizard of Oz,
0: yeah.
3: Did you know that the Cowardly Lion's costume in the 1939 Wizard of Oz was made from actual lion skins and fur?
0: No, I did not.
1: I have no idea.
3: And weighed roughly 60 pounds.
0: Holy cow.
1: That is heavy.
0: Yeah, that's wild.
3: He kind of talked funny, didn't he?
0: Yeah, he was cowardly.
1: He was always scared.
0: Yeah.
3: Nervous.
1: Yeah.
3: Nervous.
0: Something like that.
1: A little nervous.
3: I'm nervous.
0: He was cowardly, not nervous. The nervous lion would be a different lion.
3: Hey, you like oranges?
0: I do.
1: Yeah.
3: Did you know that an orange tree can have over 60,000 flowers?
1: Mm. Ooh.
3: But less than 1% will turn into fruit.
0: Oh, wow. That's pretty wild.
1: Huh.
3: I don't like oranges.
0: You don't?
3: No, I don't like orange juice either.
0: Oh, well, there you go.
1: What are you, a communist?
3: You can't even put enough vodka in it to make it taste good. You like cocoa?
0: Yeah.
1: Yes.
3: You put marshmallows in your cocoa?
0: Sometimes.
1: Sometimes, yeah.
3: Did you know that marshmallows are about 50% air?
0: Oh, wow.
1: Mm, and the rest sugar?
3: Hey, you know, this is going too fast today.
0: It is going pretty fast.
3: Okay, then the 1967 Outer Space Treaty prohibits any nation from trying to own the moon.
0: No kidding. Well, there you go.
1: Wow.
3: Why would you want to own the moon?
0: I don't know.
1: Yeah, what do
3: Can't
1: you do,
3: do nothing there.
0: You could. Yeah, just imagine if, like, somebody from, like, Nike
1: could cover it with advertising.
0: They put a giant Nike swoosh on
1: it. At night when it lights up, you can see the brand.
0: Yeah. I mean, or like a giant Pepsi logo. I mean, if you look up in the sky and there was a giant advertisement on the moon, that's what I would do. If I owned the moon, I would sell some space.
1: I wouldn't. I would put a Batman signal on it.
0: He'd be so confused. He'd be like, what do you guys need now? It's like, oh, foiled again. It's just the moon.
3: Hey, we can't plug Pepsi.
0: Okay. I'm sorry.
3: That's discrimination.
0: Yeah, well.

0: I was just using them as an example, Charlie.
1: Besides that, Coke's better.
0: There you go.
2: I agree.
1: So I get even with you.
0: There you go.
1: You know, that's all I got.
0: Oh, that's all you have? You know, usually at this time, I would have a question ready for you. Guess what, Charlie?
1: You don't. Get with the program.
0: I will. So, if you put a tiny amount of liquor on a scorpion, what will this scorpion do?
2: Break dance.
0: What do you think, Charlie?
1: Thank you.
0: It'll thank you? No, it'll sting itself to death.
2: Oh, well, that's not nice.
0: Yeah.
2: I bet it looks a lot like breakdancing.
0: It probably does look like breakdancing. Yeah, Heidi taught our fish how to break dance when we had one. So.
2: They only did it once.
0: Well, Charlie, thank you for coming in. I feel as though I was very unprepared today.
1: Well,
0: I promise I'll be better next week. How's that sound?
1: Let's just say it was an experience.
0: It was indeed. Thanks for coming in, Charlie.
2: Bye, Daddy.
1: Bye, Fluff. Bye, John.
0: Bye-bye. My father-in-law right there. We talk to him every Tuesday just because we can. It's a little thing we like to call Tuesdays with Charlie. Wow.

0: For the second time, the House of Representatives overwhelmingly voted to impeach Vice President Sara Duterte, launching the transmittal of the articles of impeachment to the Senate for her trial. 257 House members voted to have Duterte impeached, against the 25 votes from her allies. 9 voted to abstain. In a sudden leadership shakeup, Senator Alan Peter Cayetano emerged as the new Senate president, unseating Vicente Soto III with votes of 13-9 amid swirling rumors that the coup was orchestrated to block an impending impeachment trial of Vice President Sara Duterte. Cayetano took his oath as the chamber's new chief, while Senate Loren Legarda was sworn in as the new Senate president pro tempore, replacing Senate Panfilo Lacson. Malacañang acknowledged Cayetano's takeover as Senate president. Almost 400,000 low-income households could slip below the poverty line due to rising food and transport costs, according to the Congressional Policy and Budget Department. The policy think tank has urged the Marcos administration to expand its cash aid program to include low-income families. Meanwhile, fuel supply continues to hover within the Department of Energy's 50-day target.
1: Another hour with the best Pinoy originals. Start.

0: Time now for the movie quote of the day. I think you might get this, even though it's from 1969. It's a pretty famous quote. I'm walking here. You know who said it, or do you know what movie it's from?
1: It was...
0: Your dad likes this movie. Because I remember when he said something about it, I was like, I would not have guessed you liked that movie. All right. It was Midnight Cowboy.
1: Okay.
0: Rats Rizzo, played by Dustin Hoffman. I'm walking here.
1: All right. That's not what I was thinking of.
0: No. What were you thinking of?
1: I don't know what I was thinking of.
0: Some other movie where somebody says,
1: I was thinking of somebody else.
0: I am walking here.
1: Yeah. For some reason, I was picturing Joe Pesci, but I don't know why.
0: No, it was not him.
1: Yeah.
0: I don't think he was acting in 1969.
1: I was
0: but you
1: wrong.
0: Never know. Maybe he was. All right. That is your movie quote of the day on the John and Heidi Show.

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1: In 1905, James Blackstone bowled a near-perfect 299.5 game. Why not 300?
0: 0.5?
1: Yeah. A pin broke in half during the last frame, and the bottom half stayed put.
0: Oh, my goodness.
1: That's a technicality.
0: Yeah.
1: I think that's bull. They should have given him that. That's crazy.
0: I call that a 300 in my book.
1: Absolutely.
0: You ever bowl a 300?
1: No.
0: I bowled a 300, but only once, and it was my series score. So it's not nearly as impressive.
1: Even that would be a good day for me.
0: Three games to get the 300.
1: And octopuses and squid do not have blind spots.
0: No kidding. They can see everywhere.
1: They can see everywhere.
0: Well, that's pretty wild.
1: Which is crazy.
0: That is very crazy.
1: And that's news to me.
0: That is also news to me.
2: Pinoy Originals. OPMRadio.com.

0: Fun fact for you, Heidi.
1: What's that, John?
0: Scientists believe that an octopus is just as smart as a dog.
1: I was just talking about octopus.
0: I thought that was kind of wild. Fun fact for you, Heidi.
1: What's that, John?
0: The word noon originally meant a completely different time. You know what time noon used to be?
1: I do not.
0: 3 p.m.
1: Oh.
0: So not 12 p.m., which for me, I always thought it was 12 a.m., but 12 a.m. is midnight. 12 p.m. is noon. But wouldn't you think 11 a.m. should be followed?
1: You're putting way too much thought
0: into
1: this.
0: But I'm just saying, 11 p.m. you'd think would be followed by 12 p.m. But no, 11 p.m. is followed by 12 a.m. And I'm like, okay, my mind is melting. Fun fact for you, Heidi.
1: What's that, John?
0: Pilgrims refused to eat lobsters because they thought they were giant insects. Fun fact for you, Heidi.
1: What's that, John?
0: Blue-eyed people tend to have higher alcohol tolerances than those with darker colored eyes. Why are you smiling over there, Heidi? What color are your eyes?
1: Yeah, they're blue.
0: Oh, imagine that. All right, we'll do one more fun fact for you, Heidi.
1: What's that, John?
0: The first artificial Christmas trees were produced by a toilet brush manufacturer, and they used the same bristles. They just dyed them green.
1: Oh, that's fun.
0: That is
1: very interesting.
0: That's
1: a fun fact. I like that.
0: That is several fun facts. Now you know. Thanks for listening to The John and Heidi Show.

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0: Time now for some weird news. A group of monkeys have taken to eating dirt because tourists keep feeding them junk food. So in a study, Gibraltar's Barnaby macaws were found to deliberately consume calcium-rich red clay after snacking on biscuits and chips and chocolate and ice cream. Scientists think that the soil is helping them soothe their stomachs and counter foods that their bodies are really not properly digesting, especially dairy. Did you know that monkeys are not supposed to have dairy, Heidi?
1: I did not.
0: The behavior is so common that it's become socially learned, spreading between monkeys as kind of a coping habit shaped by human handouts. So humans are handing these monkeys junk food, and after they eat the junk food, they have to eat some dirt so it'll help digest in their tummy.
1: Yeah. Poor
0: so
1: babies.
0: Maybe we quit giving the monkeys junk food.
1: Yeah.
0: I mean, I'm just saying. And maybe we should quit eating junk food, too. Maybe I should try eating some dirt to settle my
1: stomach.
0: There you go. No, I don't think I'll do that. That is weird news on the John and Heidi Show.

0: For the second time, the House of Representatives overwhelmingly voted to impeach Vice President Sara Duterte, launching the transmittal of the Articles of Impeachment to the Senate for her trial. 257 House members voted to have Duterte impeached, against the 25 votes from her allies. 9 voted to abstain. In a sudden leadership shakeup, Senator Alan Peter Cayetano emerged as the new Senate president, unseating Vicente Soto III with votes of 13-9 amid swirling rumors that the coup was orchestrated to block an impending impeachment trial of Vice President Sara Duterte. Cayetano took his oath as the chamber's new chief, while Senate Loren Legarda was sworn in as the new Senate president pro tempore, replacing Senate Panfilo Lacson. Malacanang acknowledged Cayetano's takeover as Senate president. Almost 400,000 low-income households could slip below the poverty line due to rising food and transport costs, according to the Congressional Policy and Budget Department. The policy think tank has urged the Marcos administration to expand its cash aid program to include low-income families. Meanwhile, fuel supply continues to hover within the Department of Energy's 50-day target.
1: Another hour with the best Pinoy originals. Start.

0: Time now for the question of the day. This one's for you, Heidi. 65% of women in a relationship say they do not believe their man when he tells them this. What is it?
1: But they don't look fat.
0: No. They don't believe their man when their man says, I'm sick. They're like, no, you're not.
1: You're fine.
0: You just don't want to mow the lawn. I'm like, I don't feel good. And I'm not going to feel good till the U.S. Open is over. All right. That is your question of the day on the John and Heidi Show.

0: Time now for something special with Heidi Small. What you got for me there, Heidi?
1: In September of 2023, a Delta Airlines flight from Atlanta to Barcelona had to turn around and reverse course. The Airbus A350 departed the Atlanta International Airport with 336 passengers on board. Just around 1,000 miles into the trip, the plane turned around over Virginia. It's just a biohazard issue, the pilot told air traffic controllers. Mm. We had a passenger who had diarrhea all the way through the airplane.
0: Oh.
1: So they want us to come back to Atlanta. The they are referring to in this case meant the other passengers. Who had to smell and see the human waste all through the cabin. After the ground crews replaced the carpets, passengers continued to Barcelona the next day, delayed by 8 hours with no further biohazard issues.
0: Yikes. Can you imagine how embarrassing that would be?
1: Well, not only embarrassing, but how awful for the other passengers. That's disgusting.
0: For everybody involved.
1: Yeah. It's awful.
0: Thank you, Heidi.
1: You're welcome.
0: Thanks for sharing all that. That's something special with Heidi Small.

0: Time now for the list. We started this yesterday. Secret menu ingredients. We mentioned a few things yesterday, but we're going to finish the list today. I have all of them in the show notes. So wood in ice cream. Cellulose from wood pulp is used as a thickener or a stabilizer. It helps texture, but large amounts could actually give you like a gut bacteria.
1: Oh.
0: So that apparently is something. Laxative ingredients in plant-based meats. Methyl cellulose helps mimic meat texture and juiciness. It also acts as a laxative, though. So if you eat a lot of that, you're going to have some issues. Wax coatings on fruit, like apples and bananas, it helps keep the fruit fresher longer because it has this wax coating. They're supposed to be washed off, though. But you can eat them. They say if you eat them, you eat them. It's not a big deal. But that's why you're supposed to rinse all that stuff off.
1: Right.
0: And food waste in supplements. Protein powders and additives often come with byproducts like bone and skin and fruit pulp. Petrochemical-derived flavorings in your pudding. And arsenic in your rice. Rice can absorb arsenic from soil. So it's not that they're adding it, but it's there if it was grown in a place that had that. So I've got the entire list and the ones from yesterday in the show notes for today at johnandheidishow.com.

0: For the second time, the House of Representatives overwhelmingly voted to impeach Vice President Sara Duterte, launching the transmittal of the Articles of Impeachment to the Senate for her trial. 257 House members voted to have Duterte impeached, against the 25 votes from her allies. 9 voted to abstain. In a sudden leadership shakeup, Senator Alan Peter Cayetano emerged as the new Senate president, unseating Vicente Soto III with votes of 13-9 amid swirling rumors that the coup was orchestrated to block an impending impeachment trial of Vice President Sara Duterte. Cayetano took his oath as the chamber's new chief, while Senate Loren Legarda was sworn in as the new Senate president pro tempore, replacing Senate Panfilo Lacson. Malacañang acknowledged Cayetano's takeover as Senate president. Almost 400,000 low-income households could slip below the poverty line due to rising food and transport costs, according to the Congressional Policy and Budget Department. The policy think tank has urged the Marcos administration to expand its cash aid program to include low-income families. Meanwhile, fuel supply continues to hover within the Department of Energy's 50-day target.
1: Another hour.

For the second time, the House of Representatives overwhelmingly voted to impeach Vice President Sara Duterte, launching the transmittal of the Articles of Impeachment to the Senate for her trial. 257 House members voted to have Duterte impeached, against the 25 votes from her allies. 9 voted to abstain. In a sudden leadership shakeup, Senator Alan Peter Cayetano emerged as the new Senate president, unseating Vicente Soto III with votes of 13-9 amid swirling rumors that the coup was orchestrated to block an impending impeachment trial of Vice President Sara Duterte. Cayetano took his oath as the chamber's new chief, while Senate Loren Legarda was sworn in as the new Senate president pro tempore, replacing Senate Panfilo Lacson. Malacañang acknowledged Cayetano's takeover as Senate president. Almost 400,000 low-income households could slip below the poverty line due to rising food and transport costs, according to the Congressional Policy and Budget Department. The policy think tank has urged the Marcos administration to expand its cash aid program to include low-income families. Meanwhile,

0: fuel supply continues to hover within the Department of Energy's 50-day target.
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1: Matibay ang walis, palibasa'y magkabigkis. A broom is dirty because its strands are tightly bound. This Tagalog proverb teaches us that people gain strength by standing together.
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0: For the second time, the House of Representatives overwhelmingly voted to impeach Vice President Sara Duterte, launching the transmittal of the articles of impeachment to the Senate for her trial. 257 House members voted to have Duterte impeached, against the 25 votes from her allies. 9 voted to abstain. In a sudden leadership shakeup, Senator Alan Peter Cayetano emerged as the new Senate president, unseating Vicente Soto III with votes of 13-9 amid swirling rumors that the coup was orchestrated to block an impending impeachment trial of Vice President Sara Duterte. Cayetano took his oath as the chamber's new chief, while Senate Loren Legarda was sworn in as the new Senate president pro tempore, replacing Senate Panfilo Lacson. Mala Kanyang acknowledged Cayetano's takeover as Senate president. Almost 400,000 low-income households could slip below the poverty line due to rising food and transport costs, according to the Congressional Policy and Budget Department. The policy think tank has urged the Marcos administration to expand its cash aid program to include low-income families. Meanwhile, fuel supply continues to hover within the Department of Energy's 50-day target.
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Welcome in my kitchen. Ricardo's cooking till 2 o'clock. Welcome in the show. This is the second hour with only the best OPM and Pinoy pop.

0: For the second time, the House of Representatives overwhelmingly voted to impeach Vice President Sara Duterte, launching the transmittal of the articles of impeachment to the Senate for her trial. 257 House members voted to have Duterte impeached, against the 25 votes from her allies. 9 voted to abstain. In a sudden leadership shakeup, Senator Alan Peter Cayetano emerged as the new Senate president, unseating Vicente Soto III with votes of 13-9 amid swirling rumors that the coup was orchestrated to block an impending impeachment trial of Vice President Sara Duterte. Cayetano took his oath as the chamber's new chief, while Senate Loren Legarda was sworn in as the new Senate president pro tempore, replacing Senate Panfilo Lacson. Malacañang acknowledged Cayetano's takeover as Senate president. Almost 400,000 low-income households could slip below the poverty line due to rising food and transport costs, according to the Congressional Policy and Budget Department. The policy think tank has urged the Marcos administration to expand its cash aid program to include low-income families. Meanwhile, fuel supply continues to hover within the Department of Energy's 50-day target.
1: Another hour with the best Pinoy originals.

0: For the second time, the House of Representatives overwhelmingly voted to impeach Vice President Sara Duterte, launching the transmittal of the Articles of Impeachment to the Senate for her trial. 257 House members voted to have Duterte impeached, against the 25 votes from her allies. 9 voted to abstain. In a sudden leadership shakeup, Senator Alan Peter Cayetano emerged as the new Senate president, unseating Vicente Soto III with votes of 13-9 amid swirling rumors that the coup was orchestrated to block an impending impeachment trial of Vice President Sara Duterte. Cayetano took his oath as the chamber's new chief, while Senate Loren Legarda was sworn in as the new Senate president pro tempore, replacing Senate Panfilo Lacson. Malacanang acknowledged Cayetano's takeover as Senate president. Almost 400,000 low-income households could slip below the poverty line due to rising food and transport costs, according to the Congressional Policy and Budget Department. The policy think tank has urged the Marcos administration to expand its cash aid program to include low-income families. Meanwhile, fuel supply continues to hover within the Department of Energy's 50-day target.
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2: 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Start.

For the second time, the House of Representatives overwhelmingly voted to impeach Vice President Sara Duterte, launching the transmittal of the Articles of Impeachment to the Senate for her trial. 257 House members voted to have Duterte impeached, against the 25 votes from her allies. 9 voted to abstain. In a sudden leadership shakeup, Senator Alan Peter Cayetano emerged as the new Senate president, unseating Vicente Soto III with votes

0: According to the Congressional Policy and Budget Department, the policy think tank has urged the Marcos administration to expand its cash aid program to include low-income families. Meanwhile, fuel supply continues to hover within the Department of Energy's 50-day target.
1: Pinoy Pop and Originals.
2: 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Start

0: Welcome to the show, everybody. We'd like you to enjoy some of the funniest and most outrageous segments in this Best of Fun with Em and Dave O'Aaron. And now it's time for random, weird, funny things to talk about right here on Fun with
1: Em and
0: Dave O
1: and Aaron here at Cheshire.
0: And what do we got to talk about here? How about ridiculous breakups? Have you ever had a ridiculous breakup that you can think of?
1: Absolutely.
0: Yeah, right? A few of them? A few of them?
1: Sure.
0: Okay, well, Reddit asked, what's the most ridiculous reason someone ended a relationship with you?
1: Oh.
0: Here are some of the responses. Aaron, you got the first one.
2: I got a good one.
0: Yep.
2: Somebody broke up with me for being stupidly optimistic.
0: Yep.
1: Oh my gosh, you too?
0: Okay. I was just going to say.
1: That's so funny.
0: I think I broke up with somebody for that reason. I think I did. Okay, how about she got a speeding ticket on her way home from my place. She interpreted that as a sign from God that she shouldn't be seeing me anymore.
1: 100%. Oh. I fully support that.
0: Okay. Well, the next one, Amanda.
1: Broke up with my boyfriend in the 9th grade because he looked bad in his school photos.
0: Have you ever actually done that?
1: Well, reality check, he's a hunk now.
0: Oh. My ex broke up with me due to my height. Dated for 2 years. Finally, she said she just couldn't get past it. We were the same height.
1: Too tall? I don't get it.
0: Next one, Aaron.
2: He said, I'm so deeply in love with you that I don't think I can ever move on if you left me. So let's just end it.
1: Oh, good idea.
0: Hey, logical.
2: Right?
0: It's logical, yeah. Okay, next one. Amanda, you can do it.
1: Because his mom found him someone prettier to date.
0: Ooh.
1: And they got married a year later on my birthday.
0: Oh, that's a knife in the side and twisted. Oh, I like this one. Because I didn't like Insane Clown Posse.
1: Oh.
0: She said, if you don't understand my music, you don't understand me.
1: That's so true. Yeah.
2: Hit the road.
0: All right. Aaron, you got one.
2: He ended things because I ate string cheese the wrong way.
0: String cheese the wrong way. How do you eat it the wrong way? Like, I guess the end first and then back to the start? I don't know. Okay, there you go. There's some ridiculous breakups for you right here on Fun with Em and Dave O and Aaron. We're going to take a break and we're going to be back in just a second with Mandatamer Review. So stick around.
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0: Welcome to the show, everybody. We'd like you to enjoy some of the funniest and most outrageous segments in this Best of Fun with Em and Dave O'Aaron. And we're back for random funny things to talk about right here on Fun with
1: Em and
0: Dave O'Aaron
1: and Aaron Airhead Cheshire.
0: Okay, guys, so what random funny things do we have to talk about here? Oh, this is good.
2: It's going to be
0: weird. Good. Weird things new parents have done. Now, None of us are parents now.
1: No.
0: None of us have kids.
2: So
0: we've never been a new
2: leisure.
0: Parent. So that's right.
1: That's true.
0: let's not boast about that. So these are things that maybe parents can relate to. The weird things new parents have done when they were exhausted.
2: Ooh.
1: Oh, yeah.
0: So according to a survey by mattress maker Nectar, new parents can do some wacky things when they're exhausted. Here are 10 of the funniest things parents say they've done when they're super tired. So let's start off with the first one here. Amanda?
1: Tried to wash clothes in the toilet.
0: Oh, tried to wash clothes in the toilet.
2: That stains coming clean.
0: So I did that after clubbing one night.
2: Yeah.
0: I'm not a parent. I tried to wash my clothes in the toilet. Oh, no. I was trying to clean up the vomit that was that's what it was.
1: Yeah.
0: Yeah, I was using my clothes for that. That's what it was. Okay, how about the next one here? Poured baby formula into their coffee.
2: You
0: never have to worry about that.
1: I've poured cat food into my cereal bowl.
0: Oh, really?
1: Yeah.
2: Oh, that's embarrassing.
0: Oh, my goodness. I think I've taken food that's not supposed to be in the fridge and put it in the fridge and then took stuff that was supposed to be in the fridge and put it in the cover.
1: Yeah.
0: I did that by accident.
2: Yeah.
0: What's the next one here? Amanda
1: texted their boss thinking it was their partner's number. Danger.
0: How about the next one? Aaron.
2: Took a shower fully clothed.
0: Taking a shower.
1: Man.
0: I like this one. Tried to make a phone call on the TV remote.
2: Oh, that's good.
0: That's nice.
2: Call's coming in.
0: Yeah. Oh, here's a little bit of a con. I think this one conflicts with the last one you did there, Aaron. Taking a shower fully clothed. And then right after that, what do?
2: Let the house completely naked.
0: Okay.
1: Oh, my gosh.
0: So you take a shower fully clothed and then you leave the house completely naked.
2: Oh, man. Sounds like a typical day of my life.
0: Is that? Really?
1: I've worn my slippers out, but I don't know about naked. That would be here.
0: I'm setting up cameras at Aaron's house.
1: Shocking.
0: Live stream.
2: Oh, nobody wants to see that.
0: Okay. How about the next one, Amanda?
1: This is like what you said. Open the refrigerator looking for a pair of shoes.
0: Yeah, that's right. Exactly. Yeah. I have done that. How about waited for a stop sign to turn green?
1: Oh, no.
0: I've done that, too. I think I have done that.
2: I'm still waiting.
0: Okay, Amanda?
1: Drove to work without dropping kids off at school first. That's dangerous. Yeah.
0: The kids didn't tap you on the shoulder and say,
1: hello?
0: What about us? How about this next one?
2: Started cooking dinner at breakfast time.
0: Yeah. That's to finish us off.
1: Yeah.
0: Wow.
1: That happened to me once. I woke up. I thought it was 8 a.m. It was actually 8 p.m.
2: I do it all the time.
0: That's crazy. Okay, there you go. Weird things new parents have done when they're completely exhausted. And we are going to take a break now. We're going to take a little bit of a rest here because we're not parents.
1: We're going to have a nap.
0: Yeah, we're going to have a nap anyway because we can do that. As Aaron said earlier,
2: life of leisure.
0: We are going to come back with the good news segment in just a little bit. Bragging more about we don't have kids. Okay, thanks for joining us and we'll be right back.
1: Stick around for more of the best of Em and Dave O and Aaron.

0: Welcome to the show, everybody. We'd like you to enjoy some of the funniest and most outrageous segments in this Best of Fun with Em and Davo and Aaron. Okay, guys, it's time for random, funny, weird stuff to talk about right here on Fun with
1: Em and
0: Davo
2: and Aaron Airhead Cheshire.
0: Hey, what do we got that's random and funny here? Notable moments at the homeschool prom.
1: Oh, yeah.
0: Not the high school prom, homeschool prom.
1: It's a whole different scenario.
0: Yeah, okay.
1: It's a new vibe.
0: Why don't you start us off there, Amanda?
1: How about a dandelion corsage picked from the front lawn?
2: Classy.
0: You can still go to like these flower stores and get them there. Yeah. Why would you go to the front lawn?
1: I feel like this is that we just threw this together at the last minute so you don't get sad that you never went to prom.
2: Perhaps it is.
1: Maybe, yeah.
0: Not on a budget if you can afford a limo arriving, driving you around the block and returning the students home.
2: Nice.
0: Oh, this is a weird one. Aaron, I'll give you the weird one.
2: Daughter forced to dance with older brother.
1: Oh, yeah.
2: That's awkward.
1: That's not awkward for sure.
0: Sister and brother dancing together. Where? In the living room?
2: Yeah.
0: Okay. Dad caught necking with mom by the kitchen.
1: Oh my God. Talk about awkward.
2: Right?
0: Okay. Amanda.
1: Little brother headbangs during Stairway to Heaven.
0: That's normal.
1: Kind of ruins the mood.
0: That's normal right there. Aaron, you got another one.
2: Dog ejected for rowdiness.
0: The dog is ejected out of the party for rowdiness?
2: Gotta go.
1: Humping everyone.
2: Yeah, right?
0: Okay, and finally, let's end off with after party involves camping out in the backyard.
1: Yay! I want s'mores.
0: Notable moments at the homeschool prom. What do you want, Aaron?
2: S'mores sounded good.
0: You wanted s'mores? Yeah. Okay, just stick with that. All right, we're going to be back in just a little bit. We've got the helicopter report coming right up.
1: Stick around for more of the best of Em and Davo and Aaron.
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0: Welcome to the show, everybody. We'd like you to enjoy some of the funniest and most outrageous segments in this Best of Fun with Em and Davo and Aaron. And we're back with more fun with
1: Em
0: and Davo and
2: Aaron Airhead Cheshire.
0: And now it's time for random funny stuff to talk about. But I kind of feel like with this list that we're doing a second part of Dave's dating advice.
2: Yeah,
0: I guess so. So we're doing not so great opening lines, which is once you've matched with someone on a dating app, you want to be sure that your first message to them will stir their interest. will pique their interest.
1: Yeah.
0: Gotcha. Well, these are the ones you do not want to send, okay?
1: Okay.
0: Messages that most single people will roll their eyes at. So let's take a look at the first one here. What is the first one? Amanda, why don't you do it?
1: Hi. Or hey. Like, isn't that what everyone does? Maybe that's why.
0: I don't know. Right? Yeah. Maybe that's why I didn't have success. Apparently, 78% of people said they hate that. So when somebody says hi or hey.
2: Hey.
1: Okay.
0: How about this next one? Aaron, do you want to do this next one?
2: Yo, you up?
1: Yeah, kind of a turnoff.
0: That's a bit of a turnoff. This one I don't understand. Isn't it pretty normal practice in human society to say, how are you?
1: Well, maybe because it's not really deep, you know, you don't know me.
0: You have to start somewhere.
1: I'm not doing well.
0: You want your first line to be a super deep line?
1: Sure, get right in there.
0: I don't agree with this next one, Amanda. I do not agree with this
1: That's right. We do not endorse this.
0: We do this, so we make sure.
1: It's saying do not use a cheesy pickup line, but.
0: Don't agree.
2: Oh.
1: Of course you have to.
0: Of course you got to use cheesy pickup lines.
2: We're gonna Let's make them laugh. Places in life, man.
0: Okay. I mean, if we didn't do that, we wouldn't have a segment on this show, so one of our segments would be gone. Okay, Aaron, why don't you do the next one?
2: Hey, beautiful, handsome.
1: Yeah.
0: Well, depending.
1: One or the other.
0: One or the other. So if it's a girl and it's beautiful, hey, beautiful. If it's a guy, hey, handsome.
2: Yeah. What up?
1: That's not it. Yeah. No. Then.
0: Don't like that one. Okay. How about I never usually message first.
1: Uh-huh.
0: Oh, sure you don't.
1: Yeah.
0: Okay. Amanda?
1: I guess this isn't any good. What are you up to? I mean,
0: this sounds like just normal conversation to me.
1: Like, I'm just inquiring.
0: Just
1: trying to get to know you a little bit, but.
0: And then, okay, this is a weird one too. Is this a generational thing
1: I don't
0: understand?
1: Like, maybe.
0: Wouldn't you ask somebody this question so that you could move to the next stage of going out with them? What is it?
2: You free tonight?
0: Yeah. Isn't that a normal?
1: Don't you want to meet them?
2: Do you want to go out?
0: Like, if you want to date them and you guys are connecting, then you got to find out if they're available.
1: I guess it's a good thing we don't need to.
0: We are out of this. Yeah, we don't need to worry about this anymore. Now I understand this one. I get this one.
1: Yeah.
0: You remind me of my ex.
1: That should be number one on the list.
0: Okay, that was on my list when I was dating. Do not ask or do not say that to somebody. Amanda, why don't you finish us off here?
1: Tell me why we should date.
0: Tell me why we should date. So that ends up being almost like a...
1: Like you want a book report on it or something, right. Like an essay?
0: I was going to say like an interview.
1: ChatGPT.
0: Like you're going in for an interview on dates or something. Yeah. So, you know...
1: Tell me why we should hire you.
0: Yeah, exactly.
1: Sounds a little bit too much like that.
0: Okay, not so great opening lines if you meet somebody and you happen to connect on social media. Not on social media. If you happen to connect and meet on a dating app, then don't say those things, okay? Although some of them seem like normal conversation things to me that you would ask somebody, but don't ask me. I'm out of this scene now. And so is Amanda. Amanda's out of this scene as well.
1: Right.
0: So don't ask her. Okay, we are going to come back with more fun with Em and Davo and Aaron in just a little bit. Thanks for joining us.
1: Stick around for more of the best of Em and Davo and Aaron.

For the second time, the House of Representatives overwhelmingly voted to impeach Vice President Sara Duterte, launching the transmittal of the Articles of Impeachment to the Senate for her trial. 257 House members voted to have Duterte impeached, against the 25 votes from her allies. 9 voted to abstain. In a sudden leadership shakeup, Senator Alan Peter Cayetano emerged as the new Senate president, unseating Vicente Soto III with votes of 13-9 amid swirling rumors that the coup

0: tank has urged the Marcos administration to expand its cash aid program to include low-income families. Meanwhile, fuel supply continues to hover within the Department of Energy's 50-day target.
1: Pinoy Pop and Originals.
2: 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Start

0: Welcome to the show, everybody. We'd like you to enjoy some of the funniest and most outrageous segments in this Best of Fun with Em and Dave-O and Aaron. Ooh, it's time for random, funny, weird things to talk about right now, guys.
1: Let's do it.
2: Okay. This is weird coming up here.
1: Hopefully we'll learn something in this time.
0: Oh, we'll learn something on this one. Good. This one's weird inventions.
1: Oh, good.
0: Somebody should probably like kickstart. You know the kickstart?
1: Yeah.
0: So yeah, do a kickstart on these ones. Weird inventions. Let's start with this one. Amanda, you take number one.
1: A silent chip bag.
0: Silent chip bag. That's awesome.
1: So you can sneak snacks in class, meetings, during horror movies, so you don't alert everyone.
0: Ah. That's right. Yeah. In a 3-block radius and, or your wife or whatever.
1: Yeah.
0: Okay, how about this next one? Mood detecting coffee cup.
1: Oh.
0: So the mug changes color to say things like, approach with caution, mildly tolerable, or safe to engage.
1: Oh, yeah. I can see that.
0: Okay. How about this next one, Aaron?
2: A scream pillow.
0: Scream pillow.
2: Designed specifically for when life is too much.
1: Oh, yeah. Okay.
2: Comes with echo effects and calming peppermint scent.
1: Oh, yeah. I think I would get into that.
0: I was going to say, scream pillow is already a thing, but not with these. not with these echo scents. Effects.
2: Yeah.
0: Peppermint smells. Wow. That's very nice. Okay. How about this next one? Auto replier. Amanda, you want to do that one?
1: Yeah. Auto replier for awkward conversations.
0: Okay.
1: So it's a Bluetooth earpiece that feeds you socially acceptable responses.
2: Oh, that's great.
1: When you're mentally checked out.
0: I love that.
1: Yeah. I think that would work for a lot of people.
0: That's so bad.
2: I wish right now.
0: A reverse microwave. Cool your soup to edible temperature in 3 seconds instead of playing microwave roulette for 5 minutes.
1: Yeah.
0: Absolutely. That's a good idea.
1: You could just put it in the fridge. let's admit this.
0: That's not as funny.
1: You're right.
0: Okay. Next one, Amanda.
1: The to don't list app.
0: Okay.
1: So instead of tracking productivity, it congratulates you for not doing things.
2: Oh.
1: Like texting your ex or starting another hobby that you'll abandon.
0: Oh, that's good.
1: I think downloading another app that you won't have anything to do with. Yeah.
0: That's good. Okay. Oh, I love this next one. Aaron, you got it.
2: Pet translator 2.0. But instead of what your pet really thinks, it just gives you passive aggressive commentary.
0: Oh,
2: I see you're eating again.
1: Oh, yeah. Well, I think my cat's eyes do that for me anyway.
0: How about this next one here? Laundry escape room. A dryer that locks your clothes inside until you fold the last load you left on the couch 3 days ago.
1: Oh, my
2: that's
1: gosh.
2: The cool one.
0: I don't want him to do that much work.
1: No,
0: come on.
1: No.
0: Okay, Amanda, you take this next one.
1: Oh, a smart fridge that judges you and tells you that salad's been rotting since the Cold War, or put the cheese back, Carl.
2: Oh.
1: I was going to say it in that voice too, because robot voices can't really
0: Does it
1: judge
0: call
1: you.
0: Me Carl if I own the fridge?
1: It still calls me Carl.
0: Everybody's Carl. Finish us off here, Aaron.
2: Scented alarm clock. Instead of buzzing, it just releases a smell of fresh bacon.
1: Oh.
2: Burnt toast. You choose your chaos.
0: Oh.
1: That reminds me of somebody else who liked to wake up to sizzling bacon in the morning.
0: Yeah, that's right. I think his name was Michael Scott.
1: That's right.
0: Yeah. And he'd burn his foot on the George Foreman grill. Okay, there you go. There is some weird inventions. And maybe somebody shouldn't start a Kickstart for those. Anyway, we're going to be back in just a little bit. We got more Amanda coming up with Amandatainment Review.
1: Stick around for more of the best of Em and Dave-O and Aaron.

0: Welcome to the show, everybody. We'd like you to enjoy some of the funniest and most outrageous segments in this Best of Fun with Em and Davo and Aaron. Okay, guys, it's time for random stuff to talk about. Sometimes it's weird, sometimes it's funny, and sometimes it smells.
1: Oh, gosh.
0: So let's see what it is today. We are going to do old people behavior.
1: Oh, we should know lots about this.
2: We should respect our elderly.
0: Yeah, how come you don't respect me? How come, huh? How come you don't respect me the way you should? The old people behavior is...
1: Yeah, yikes.
2: Something is a little sensitive.
1: Got a little aggressive.
0: Hey, that was an old person right there. Speaking of an old person, I think we should do these in our best old person voice. That's what I think we should do.
2: Gosh. Oh, is it theater time?
0: I think it's theater time.
2: All right.
0: So I want to see what Amanda comes up with here. So it
1: just
0: says,
1: my regular voice, I think.
0: No. What old person thing do you do? So let's find out what some of the responses are here. I'll start with this one. When it rains, I say, well, we need it.
1: I said that today.
0: You like that? Huh? You like that? Okay. How about this next one? Aaron, what's your old person voice?
3: Well, I walk with my hands behind my back. Not sure why.
0: That's pretty good, actually. And then Amanda, come on, do an old person voice.
4: I print my airline tickets.
0: Oh, you print your airline tickets? How about, sometimes I choke on my own saliva.
2: Oh, I have that problem.
0: Okay, what's the next one there, Aaron?
3: I'm increasingly interested in birds.
0: Sounds like you're playing a different old person character now. That's good. This one's a little smarter.
1: Yeah, okay.
0: Okay, Amanda.
4: I take the garbage and recycling out in my bathroom.
0: Oh, you do?
4: Well, you do.
0: Oh, I'm getting excited here. I like it. I can't see if the music is too loud in the car.
1: That is true, though.
0: I can't. Amanda, why don't you do the next one? Take it, my dear.
4: I randomly look out the front door window of my house just to see what's going on in the neighborhood.
0: You do that.
2: You sound like you're dying,
1: I do that
2: actually.
1: Right now.
2: You
1: I know.
0: Yeah. How about this next one? Aaron, you like this one here.
3: I want an actual menu at a restaurant.
0: Now you're the mob. Okay.
3: I'm going to take them all out.
0: Yeah, okay. I sneezed this morning and tweaked my back. That was neat. Is that what old people say? That was neat?
1: That's
0: a different one. There you go. There's some old people behavior. You did like three different characters there, Aaron.
2: I am what they call an actor.
0: Yeah, that's right. Apparently.
4: Acting.
0: You are something special there, buddy.
2: Special needs.
0: Okay, we're going to take a break. We're going to come back and we are going to do the good news segment and we're going to make ourselves feel good about the world around us. So make sure you stick around for that.
1: Stick around for more of the best of Em and Davo and Aaron.
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0: Welcome to the show, everybody. We'd like you to enjoy some of the funniest and most outrageous segments in this Best of Fun with Em and Davo and Aaron. Hey, everybody, it's time for funny, random, weird, smelly things to talk about.
1: There
0: are some smelly things in this one. So we are going to do something very interesting, which is stupid dares. So Reddit asked, what is the stupidest thing you did on a dare? Want to hear some of the responses here? What did you do? What's the first one there, Amanda?
1: Jumped off a 100-plus-foot tall train bridge into a river at 17.
2: Mm-hmm.
1: Reward versus risk wasn't worth it.
0: Really? It wasn't.
1: I would not recommend doing that.
0: I kept this one for myself because it's nice and quick. I just kissed a trash can.
2: Ew.
0: I don't know, the outside, the inside, the top, the bottom. I don't know.
2: Not as gross as this one.
0: Okay, what?
2: I licked a Subway pole.
0: That's gross.
2: I was a little too drunk to taste it.
1: Yeah. Okay.
2: But I was violently ill the next day.
1: I bet. Oh my God.
0: Serves you right.
2: Right?
0: I want to do this one. I don't want to do this one.
1: Really?
0: But I just want to do this one. Ran naked through a hotel.
2: Oh, yeah. That was a good one.
1: You almost did that one.
0: Did I?
1: Well,
0: I don't remember that. Earned the respect of my friends, though.
1: Yeah.
0: How about this next one?
1: Ate a live moth in a bar. One up. Pint of lager.
0: Yay!
1: Worth it.
0: Oh my goodness. Okay. How about the dare was to take the emblem off a Ferrari?
1: Oh no.
0: Spending 3 hours with the cops while waiting for my parents isn't the ideal experience.
2: That would not be a good night.
0: This next one. Aaron, do you want to say it?
2: Oh, this is.
0: You can't say this. You can't say it. Don't say it.
2: Rub tiger balm on my.
0: Yeah, exactly. Huh? What parts? Those down there. Oh, that would be awful. Okay, Amanda?
1: I ate hand sanitizer in my tent.
0: Sorry, hold on. You ate hand sanitizer?
1: Sure,
0: you did, but this person ate hand sanitizer
1: in my 10th grade English class. Because my teacher dared me to.
0: Grounds for dismissal.
1: They ended up calling poison control and hopefully laid that teacher off for sure.
0: Okay, Aaron.
2: I ate a worm for a cupcake and a glass of milk.
1: I've seen worse on TV.
0: I've heard those worms are kind of plump and juicy and tasty. So
2: tastes like chicken.
0: Yeah, so I think you got the better end of the deal on that one. This one would not be good. Ate 30 Del Taco soft tacos.
1: Ooh.
0: Nearly hurled.
1: Yeah.
0: Though the 30 soft tacos, you kind of wish you would have thrown up.
1: Because it's coming out one way or the other.
0: Yeah, that's right. Exactly. Amanda?
1: Ate a snail. Yeah.
0: Okay.
2: Yummy.
0: That's crunchy.
1: You know, I've had escargot. Is that the same?
0: Can you say that? That's actually what it was. It was escargot.
1: And garlic cheese.
0: Okay. How about chewed on a cod liver oil capsule?
1: Oh, that's got to be the worst.
0: And then a stupid dare. How about this last one? Aaron?
1: Got married.
0: Oh, okay. Sorry. This last one, Aaron.
2: Got married.
0: There you go, on a dare. Okay, there you go. Some of the stupidest things that you've ever done on a dare. Thank you very much for joining us here, and we'll be back in just a little bit. We got daily music news coming right up.
1: Stick around for more of the best of Em and Davo and Aaron.

0: Welcome to the show, everybody. We'd like you to enjoy some of the funniest and most outrageous segments in this Best of Fun with Em and Davo and Aaron. We're back, everybody. It's time for random funny stuff. Are you guys tired now? It's the end of the show.
1: We're here.
0: Yeah, are you there? We're back, everybody. It is coming the time that we're going to be wrapping the show up here shortly, but not yet, because we got some random funny stuff to talk about right now.
2: Yeah. We're not allowed to stop. No.
1: We'll never stop.
0: Okay, let's talk about what grown-up things you can't do. So there was a question, what's the most embarrassing thing as a grown-up that you should be able to do, but you can't still.
2: Oh my gosh, it is.
0: The first one is perfect for Amanda. So what is it?
1: I have no sense of direction. This is literally, it's written on the page, but it's true to me too. Yeah. No sense of direction.
0: None.
1: I have none. Without GPS, I am hosed.
2: Yeah, right?
0: That is true.
1: I get
0: so
1: lost
0: true.
1: In our town and there's
2: only 12 streets.
0: It is crazy. Okay. Oh. Aaron, you got this next one.
2: I can't quickly translate the month and their number.
0: Okay, wait a second. Like an example, like January is the first month.
1: Yeah.
0: February is the second. Let's say June is the sixth month. You can't do that. Okay.
2: No, I've got to say the full alphabet and count them out on my fingers.
0: What alphabet? We're now talking about alphabets?
2: No, the months. I've got to say the months. Count on my fingers.
0: Okay. How about, wait a second. This one's not relevant to me. This is Amanda again. Amanda.
1: I can't shave my legs. I've been doing it for almost 20 years. More. And yet I still miss spots and butcher my knees and ankles.
0: Ankles. Yeah. Okay. That wasn't on here.
1: I know. I just added that because it's true to me.
0: Okay. I'll do the next one here, although it doesn't, it's not relevant to me. Most of this stuff I'm pretty good at, so I'm very proud of myself. I don't have my times tables memorized, the person says. We started them in fifth grade, and once we hit sixth, calculators were everywhere.
1: Yeah. Even worse now, I think.
0: I think it's worse. Oh, it's terrible. And writing and printing and stuff. Oh, yeah. It's just terrible now. Yeah. what's this next one, Amanda?
1: I'm nearly 30 years old.
0: No, you're not.
1: Says this person on this survey.
0: That's right.
1: And I don't know how to tie my shoes in the normal fashion. Instead, I can only do bunny ears style.
2: Oh,
0: that's so
1: I think that's
0: cute.
1: True to you, though, Dave, isn't it?
0: No.
2: Shut it.
0: Oh. Reading my diary that doesn't exist? Okay. Now we got some alphabet stuff. Okay. Why don't you do this one, Aaron?
2: Know the order of the alphabet without having to sing the alphabet song.
0: Oh, yeah.
1: Oh, yeah.
0: I've seen that in dash cam videos or chess cam
1: videos. When the cops tell you to say the alphabet backwards.
0: They say it backwards, and they say start from W and end at R.
2: Yeah. That always makes me...
1: I don't think I could do that either.
0: I can't trust it now, but... How about this one? I cannot iron. I iron wrinkles into my shirts. Actually, this is kind of true for me. Several people have tried to teach me. The last just walked out of the room with their hands up. Exasperated. I give up.
2: Oh.
0: I don't know how you can't figure this out.
1: Yeah, that's what dry cleaners are for.
0: Yeah. Oh, right? My God. Yeah. Okay. Amanda, why don't you finish this off?
1: I can't click or snap my fingers. I can do that, but I can't whistle with
0: my fingers
1: in my mouth.
0: The whistle. Yeah. You can't do the whistle with your fingers.
1: I'd do a loud whistle, but I just don't have it.
0: Yeah. Well, I also can't do it, so don't feel too bad.
1: Okay,
0: there you go. What grown-up things can you not do? There's a good list. And you, of course, out there in Radio Land, you guys can think of your own list and share them with your friends, okay? Okay, we're going to take a little bit of break. We've got good news coming up, so make sure you stick around.
1: Stick around for more of the best of Em and Davo and Aaron.

For the second time, the House of Representatives overwhelmingly voted to impeach Vice President Sara Duterte, launching the transmittal of the articles of impeachment to the Senate for her trial. 257 House members voted to have Duterte impeached, against the 25 votes from her allies. 9 voted to abstain. In a sudden leadership shakeup, Senator Alan Peter Cayetano emerged as the new Senate president, unseating Vicente Soto III with votes of 13-9 amid swirling rumors that the coup was orchestrated to block an impending impeachment trial of Vice President Sara Duterte. Cayetano took his oath as the chamber's new chief, while Senate Loren

0: Welcome to the show, everybody. We'd like you to enjoy some of the funniest and most outrageous segments in this Best of Fun with Em and Davo and Aaron. Okay, if we're all ready to go, let's do this. Random funny stuff to talk about. And we've got
1: a list
0: here.
1: What could it be?
0: Well, how about childish behavior?
2: Childish, we could write
1: a book on that.
0: Oh, absolutely. Right? Okay, there was a survey from Career Builder says 3 in 4 employees witness some type of childish behavior in the workplace. So let's see what we've got here. Let's start with the most common childish behavior, which is whining. They say whining. 55% said that. Okay, who's doing the next one here?
2: Pout over something that didn't go your or his way.
0: Or his way?
2: Pout over something that didn't go his or her way.
0: Okay. Exactly. I just pouted over something that didn't go my way. Amanda.
1: Tattle on another coworker. Yeah. I'm surprised that's not higher. 44%.
2: Yeah.
0: Number four.
2: Make a face behind someone's back. I'm not kind of person.
0: Number five, form a clique. Office clique.
1: That happens.
0: That's not good. And number six?
1: Play a prank on another coworker.
0: I love doing that.
1: Jim did to Dwight.
0: Yeah. See, those were childish, but my pranks were never childish. They were just plain out funny.
1: Sure.
0: Number seven.
2: Start a rumor about a coworker.
0: I did that a lot too.
1: Did you really?
0: I love doing that.
1: Terrible.
0: I also did this. I stormed out of the room.
1: Oh no, baby!
0: When I was throwing a tantrum, which was the next one. Okay, and then Amanda, you can finish us off here.
1: Refuse to share resources with others. That's the first thing I've experienced,
0: and that is so brutal. So I always loved sharing my pencils with everybody.
1: Sure.
0: Okay, we're going to take a break here. That was the childish behavior in the workplace on random funny stuff to talk about, and we're going to be back with a helicopter report coming up. Aaron's going to take to the sky.
1: Stick around for more of the best of Em and Davo and Aaron.

0: Welcome to the show, everybody. We'd like you to enjoy some of the funniest and most outrageous segments in this Best of Fun with Em and Davo and Aaron. Oh, today's a magical day. Are you guys ready?
1: Oh, wow.
2: No,
0: oh, yeah.
1: Not ready.
0: Oh, yeah. Here we go. It finally happened. I've said it so many times. It's time for random, funny, weird, smelly things to talk about. I knew we were going to get one.
1: Oh, God.
0: We legit have smelly things to talk about right now.
3: How embarrassing.
0: This is our list of weird smells that people like. So Reddit asked, what's a weird smell you're willing to admit that you actually like? You want to hear some of the responses here?
1: Definitely.
0: How about you do the first one, Amanda?
1: That old book smell.
0: You like that, don't you?
1: I like that,
0: old musty book smell. How about new book pages?
1: I like that too.
0: You like that one too? Yeah. Aaron, what have you had?
3: How about that odor you get when you enter a hotel with a pool?
1: Oh, yeah.
0: I know what you're talking about. How about tarmac? And when it rains on tarmac, that one.
3: Oh, I love that smell.
0: Yeah. Anyway, so the next one I figured would be good for Amanda. You're a woman, so.
1: I gotta move closer to smack you. The vacuum cleaner smell. You know when the bag needs to be changed?
0: Yeah, you know that smell well, don't you, Amanda?
1: Yeah, I do.
0: Because I never clean up. How about this next one? Aaron, you do it.
3: The smell of beach balls, clear umbrellas, swim floaties, inflatable pools, whatever else is plastic.
1: Yeah, that's right. It's got like a certain smell.
3: Right?
1: Yeah.
0: How about this one? Somebody said, I would purposefully go into Woolworths as a child. Remember Woolworths?
1: Yeah, sure.
0: Just to smell the raincoats.
1: That raincoat smell.
0: That's the plastic again, right?
1: So, yeah.
0: Amanda.
1: The smell of art supply stores, which pretty sure is just a combination of various chemicals that we shouldn't be smelling.
0: Right?
1: Yeah.
0: Okay.
3: Are armpits weird?
0: Oh, I knew you were going to say that.
4: What are you doing with your hands?
5: Sometimes when I get nervous, I stick my fingers under my arms and I smell them like that.
1: And smell it like this.
0: We all know what the armpit scene is.
1: Yes.
0: So. How about fresh tennis balls? Have we ever played tennis? Do we know what fresh tennis balls smell like?
1: I can imagine it.
0: I know this one. Let me do this one.
1: Okay.
0: Fog from fog machines.
3: Oh, it's a good one.
0: I have used so many fog machines in my life. I'm not sure if I enjoy the smell anymore.
3: No?
0: Who's doing the next one?
3: Dirt.
0: Dirt, yeah, that's pretty simple. Oh. Yeah, you like especially the smell of like dirt, do you?
3: Yeah.
1: Dirt from rain. Dirt from rain. So good, yeah.
0: Amanda?
1: My old shed. I love that shed. It smelled really sheddy and had sheddy things in it. It smelled so good.
0: How about fireworks smoke?
1: Fireworks smoke.
0: That's a good one. Yeah.
3: How about aviation fuel?
0: What?
1: Oh.
3: Jet exhaust is even better.
0: What are you talking about?
3: I smelt it.
0: Oh, we get these. Hey, we get these in the yard all the time.
1: Yes.
0: And we smell the skunks all the time.
3: Oh.
0: Says here, skunk smell doesn't bother me. No, it bothers me.
3: It's horrible.
0: It does.
1: Especially when one's been run over in front of your house.
0: Let's not talk about that. Let's not talk about that. Okay. What about the next one here?
1: How about my cat's breath? It smells like sandpaper kisses.
0: Now, what's really funny is our cats love to stick their heads in Amanda's mouth. So,
3: yes.
1: If I open my mouth, they go right in.
0: They go right inside.
1: So they must like my smell.
0: Yeah.
1: Yeah.
0: Okay. What about this last one, Aaron? Close us off.
3: My dog's paws.
0: Your dog's paws.
1: It's like Fritos or
0: Tostitos
1: or whatever.
0: That's gross. Okay, there we go. We finally got a random, funny, smelly thing to talk about today.
3: This is best day.
0: It's my best day. Okay.
1: Can we stop?
0: There we go. So we're going to take a break and we're going to come back. Amanda's got the daily music news coming right up.
1: Stick around for more of the best of Em and Davo and Aaron.

0: Welcome to the show, everybody. We'd like you to enjoy some of the funniest and most outrageous segments in this Best of Fun with Em and Davo and Aaron. And we're back, everybody. Okay.
1: Hello. What's up?
0: It's Hello. Now time for random funny stuff to talk about. Oh, this time, good. It's not smelly. This
1: Thank
0: time,
1: goodness.
2: It's not smelly. So
1: much angry. Horrible.
0: This one's angry?
1: Yeah.
0: Oh, yes, it is angry. Yeah. Irrational anger.
1: Oh, lovely.
0: Yeah.
1: So, my favorite kind. So
0: the question was asked, what makes you irrationally angry? Oh. So here are some of the responses. Amanda, you want to start us off?
1: When people leave my office or room and they don't close the door.
0: Oh.
1: Close the door.
0: So this is what other people are saying. That doesn't necessarily make you angry, does it?
1: Oh, okay.
0: Or does that annoy you?
1: Kind of.
0: Yeah, does it? Does that annoy you?
2: You do it all the time, Dave.
0: Okay, I didn't realize you had so much irrational anger
1: in
0: you.
1: Yeah, yeah.
0: How about loud chewing? Does that anger anybody?
2: Yes. I'm not liking that one.
0: Okay, what about the next one?
2: Leaf blowers.
1: Early in the morning?
0: That is irrational.
2: I love a good leaf blower.
1: Makes me so mad.
0: Okay. How about the next one here, Amanda?
1: Seeing James Corden in anything. He boils my blood.
0: You don't like James Corden? Is that just what that person
1: this
0: said?
1: This is somebody else's list, okay?
0: How about this next one here, Aaron?
2: Having something, knowing that I have it, but not knowing where it is so I can use it.
1: Yeah. Oh, that is the worst.
2: Okay. I do it all the time.
0: Okay. I don't think that's irrational at all, actually.
1: Yeah.
0: How about the one person who is walking very slowly, but also weaving from side to side?
2: Right.
0: So they're really hard to get around. You're not sure which way they're going to go. You don't want to bump into them. So.
1: You know what? Just use your words. Like, passing to the left. Well,
0: that's what I think. Too, yeah. Amanda?
1: Well, this is kind of the same. People driving slowly in the fast lane.
0: Yeah.
1: Can't use your words, but you can use your horn.
2: Yeah, right.
0: That bugs me too. You know what else bugs me about traffic? When people signal so that they move over, yes. But then they see somebody's beside them, so they stop signaling.
1: Yeah.
0: And
1: like
0: go,
1: it just disappeared?
0: It's like, yeah, it's like, what are you doing? They're waiting for a spot to open up so that they could signal to nobody and then move over. The whole point of signaling is to let people know you want to move over. Okay, who's doing the next one here?
2: I got this one.
0: Okay.
2: When my electronics don't work today like they did yesterday. Stop changing things.
0: That's right. So is this kind of like your brain? Is that what you're saying? Like when your brain doesn't
1: work?
0: Brain
1: isn't working like it did yesterday.
0: Today, like it did yesterday? Yeah. Is that the kind of thing that you're talking about?
2: It's along those lines.
0: It's along those lines. Okay. How about the next one here, Amanda?
1: People telling me what to do when I'm about to do it or when I'm already doing it.
0: Oh,
1: I'm doing it.
0: That makes me mad too. Yeah. How about if I finish her off here with commercials with a guy and a girl that make the guy look stupid and the girl look all smug about it.
2: I don't like those.
0: Yeah, it makes me angry. Okay, there you go. There's some funny random things to talk about and we're going to be right back. We got the good news segment coming up, so stick around for that.
1: Stick around for more of the best of Em and Davo and Aaron.

0: Hey, everybody. This is Fun with Am and Dave-O and Aaron. And on Wednesday's show, we've got the trivia reveal. So that means we need to do the trivia preview right now. We got three questions that we're going to ask you. And then you could tune in and play along if you want on Wednesday's show. So here are the three questions.
1: Number one, according to research, nearly 40% of adults cannot do this correctly. What is it?
2: And number two, in a recent survey, 81% of adults said they thought they could do this. What is it?
3: And finally, number three, about three quarters of adults surveyed said they cannot do this, although they were able to when they were younger. What is it?
0: There you go. Those are the three questions. So make sure you tune in to Fun with Am and Dave-O and Aaron on Wednesday's edition and play along. We'll see you there.

For the second time, the House of Representatives overwhelmingly voted to impeach Vice President Sara Duterte, launching the transmittal of the articles of impeachment to the Senate for her trial. 257 House members voted to have Duterte impeached, against the 25 votes from her allies. 9 voted to abstain. In a sudden leadership shakeup, Senator Alan Peter Cayetano emerged as the new Senate president, unseating Vicente Soto III with votes of 13-9 amid swirling rumors that the coup was orchestrated to block an impending impeachment trial of Vice President Sara Duterte. Cayetano took his oath as the chamber's new chief, while Senate

Every night on the show, we shout out the law enforcement. 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

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It's raw. 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And we do this every single night. 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

you have that one person in your life that's constantly telling you you're wrong, you never do things right, maybe they even go as far as making up lies about you just to make them look good or just to make themselves feel better. That, my friend, is called a manipulator, something we're talking about on the show tonight because I feel like maybe sometimes we just need to talk about it. And I'll tell you another thing, you're never going to win an argument with a manipulator because they go and they go and they go and they go until even though you're right, you just give up and you're wrong. But stick around because we're going to be hearing other people's stories tonight on the radio and we're going to learn how we can cope with living with that person or having somebody like that around in our life.

Have you ever loved someone who didn't love you back? That kind of love does sting, doesn't it? It lingers. It's the song that you can't skip, the memory that shows up uninvited. It's loving someone so much you'd give them your whole heart only to realize that you were never planning to stay. But here's the truth. Even unreturned love is real love. And it teaches us something powerful. How deep we're capable of loving even when there's no guarantee of getting it back. And maybe that love wasn't wasted. Maybe it shaped you. Maybe it softened you. Maybe it showed you that, maybe it showed you what you deserved. Tiffany says, I was in love with my best friend for 6 years. He married someone else, but that love taught me patience. And when I finally met my husband, I recognized real love right away. Jeremiah says, I used to think I was unlovable because she didn't choose me. But now I know it wasn't about me. She just wasn't my person. That kind of honesty is what the show is all about, Jeremiah. So tonight, if your heart's been heavy or if you've been carrying a love story that never quite had its ending, this space is for you. Send your dedication, speak your truth, because you never know who out there might need to hear it. Go to nightswithventura.com and click on share your story. That's nightswithventura.com.

Well, hopefully that your day was a good one today. Maybe it was the kind that you're just glad to leave behind. But either way, it's over now, and you're here. It's Nights with Ventura, and what I like to call a quiet corner in the noise. A place where the only thing that you need to do is feel. You know, we'll light a candle for the lonely hearts tonight, open the door for the late night dreamers, and keep the music flowing for anyone who just needs company in the dark tonight. So stay with me and let's let go of everything that doesn't matter tonight. The argument you had with your husband or your wife earlier, or your kids, let it go. It doesn't matter right now. The only thing that matters tonight is you.

Mark says, a few months ago, I lied to my girlfriend about something dumb. I told her I quit smoking when I really didn't. And at the time, I thought I was doing it to keep the peace. She hates smoking and was really proud of me for quitting. Well, fast forward to now, she found out, and let's just say that she's not proud anymore. She's upset, not just because of the smoking, but because I lied. She says, if I can lie about that, how can she trust anything that I say? And she's right. I feel like I messed up, but it was one lie. Do you think I ruined everything, or is there a way to fix this? Mark, you didn't lie because you're a bad person. You lied because you were afraid to disappoint someone that you care about. But now you're facing the real cost, and that's called trust. And trust is fragile. And once cracked, it takes time and consistency to rebuild. So here's what you need to do. Don't defend the lie. You need to own up. Apologize not just for the smoking, but for the breaking of her trust. And you need to let her know you understand why it hurts. And then, here comes the important part, drum roll, you need to be honest from now on. Even when the truth makes you look bad, it's because truth is the only way out of the hole a lie digs. If she sees you putting in real effort, not just with your words, but your actions, she might be willing to rebuild that trust with you. But it starts with you showing up fully and honest every single day.

When do you really relax and focus on you and take time for you? Well, I hope that you're doing that tonight. I hope that you're relaxing and not thinking about work. Maybe you're working a 70-hour-a-week job or 40-hour-a-week job and you're not focusing on you. Well, you should right now.

Alyssa said that she's been struggling and she really just needed a safe place to let this out, because Nights with Ventura is a very safe place, of course. Her and her boyfriend were together for about 3 years. She said, we talked about marriage, kids, a whole future. And when things ended, she said it shattered her. She said, but I told myself that we both needed time to heal. Now, here's where things get difficult. She says it's been 4 months now, and last night I saw a post of him with a new girl. Not just hanging out, but holding hands, kissing, with the caption, found my person. And she said, I felt like I couldn't breathe. How can a person move on so fast? Did he ever really love me? And why am I still crying? Well, he looks like he's living his best life. First off, I'm going to say that, you know, what you're feeling is, of course, valid. You know, when someone you loved moves on before you do, it's not just about them being with someone new. It's about the pain of feeling left behind. But here's something that I want you to hold on to tonight. People grieve differently. Some jump into something new to avoid feeling the loss. Others, like you, take time to, you know, process and truly heal. That doesn't mean that you've lost. That means you're doing the hard work, the honest work, and that work is what leads to real, lasting peace. A lot of people jump into relationships fast after one ends because they need that love from someone else. They need that love, they need that affection, and they're gonna do whatever they can to get it. Him moving on quickly, of course, doesn't erase what you shared. It doesn't mean that he didn't care. It just means he's on a different path. As painful as it is, maybe the path wasn't, meant to walk alongside yours forever. Remember that God does things for a reason. Maybe your person is coming soon as well. Take time to heal and grieve, but I don't recommend looking and stalking his social media, because that's only going to make you hurt worse.

a lot of folks out there that are working a lot. They're working 70 hours a week and only getting paid for 40. And they're tired, they're exhausted, and they don't have a place to go. Where this radio show is a place where you can go and relax and unwind.

There's something that I want to say tonight, and it's not going to come out polished, but it's real. If you're out there battling addiction, maybe nobody knows. Maybe they all think you've got it together, or maybe they don't, or maybe they do know, and they've written you off. Maybe you've disappointed people. Maybe you've disappointed yourself. But here's the truth. You're not broken beyond repair. Addiction lies to us. It tells us, you need me. You'll never survive without me. You're always going to come back. And you know what? Sometimes we do go back. And sometimes we fall. But that fall, it doesn't define you. It doesn't make you weak. It doesn't make you a bad person. It makes you human. You don't have to be perfect to heal. You just have to want better. Even if you did today was not use, that's a win and that's a step. And I guess I'm tired. Even if all you did today was not use, that's a win and that's a step. There we go. I could finally spit that out. So tonight, if you're listening in the dark and you feel like no one else sees you, well, I do. And I believe that you've got another shot in you, not just to survive, but to come back even stronger.

This gentleman doesn't have a name. Well, he didn't write in with a name. So we don't have a name for this gentleman. However, he says, I'm 29 and I've never told anyone this, but I've been struggling with anxiety for a while. It's not full-blown panic attacks, but I constantly overthink everything. My job, my relationships, even how I come across to people. And it's exhausting. I pretend I'm confident, but inside I'm second-guessing everything I say I do. I feel like I can't relax or just be myself. Is that normal? And how do I deal with this without looking weak? First off, let me say this clearly, that you are not weak. In fact, the fact that you're carrying this weight in silence and is still showing up every day, that, my friend, is called strength. And most people don't even see that. Anxiety isn't a flaw. It's your mind trying to protect you. Even if it's overdoing it, overthinking, second guessing, that's your brain on high alert. But here's the deal. The more that you pretend everything's fine, the more it builds up. You don't have to announce it to the world, but talking to someone, a friend, a coach, maybe even a therapist, can take that pressure away from you.

Wish 1075. OPM Radio, the

every night on the show, we shout out the law enforcement. 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

Thanks so much for listening to the radio show. You're listening to Ventura, and heartbreak doesn't knock gently. It crashes in, takes your breath away, and leaves a silence that screams. But over time, healing begins, not in big cinematic ways, but in quiet moments. A deep breath that doesn't ache, a laugh that feels real, and a morning that you don't wake up thinking of them. Tonight, I want to honor that part of the journey. So if you've been there, if you're there right now, you're in the right place. This is your space, this is your time, and your voice matters. And we're going to be reading your dilemmas. And the first dilemma that we're going to be reading is from Nicole. Nicole says, I'm struggling to let go of someone who let go of me a long time ago. We were together for 4 years, and I really thought he was the one, but he ended things out of nowhere. It's been over a year, and he's already moved on, but I'm stuck. I still check his social media. I still cry over memories, and I hate that I do. And my friends say I should be over him by now. Am I broken? Why can't I let it go? Here's what I want you to know, that healing isn't about pretending that you don't miss them. It's about slowly choosing yourself more than you choose the pain. Because the question is, are you ready to move on? And you're already on a path, because writing this letter is kind of like your step forward to healing, right? You know, start unfollowing him if you haven't already. That's not petty. That's just something called protection, and it works. You know, write him one last letter if you want to pour it all out, and then don't send it. Burn it, rip it up, throw it in the ocean, put it in a bottle, throw it in the ocean, because the pain might still whisper, but so will your strength.

Every night on the show, we shout out the law enforcement. 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

Caleb says he's 16 years old and he feels like his parents and him are constantly at war. He says no matter what I do, it's never good enough, and every conversation turns into a lecture or an argument. He says I try to explain how I feel, but they either don't listen or just brush me off. He says I love them, but I feel like a stranger in my own home. How do I get them to actually understand me? You know, Caleb, I hear you, and I know how frustrating that it may be to feel like your parents don't understand you, or maybe that you feel like you don't, you know, they don't know who you are. It sounds like you want a real conversation with them and not just lectures and arguments all the time. One thing that's important is communication. I believe that that should be in any relationship, a relationship, whether that's romantically or even a parent and a child. Communication is something that's extremely, extremely important. And I know, trust me from experience, I know that it may be hard to talk to that parent because they don't want to communicate with you. You should try to have an open conversation about your feelings. And if you can't manage to do that, well, maybe it's a good idea to lay low. And I know that sounds like a bad thing. That's something that I have to do every single day. Because if you can't talk to that person or that person doesn't want to listen to you, why waste your time trying to talk to that person if they don't care? They don't give a care in the world about what you have to say. But I really do think the first thing that you should do is have a conversation with your parents about how you feel. Or maybe talk to another adult like grandma or somebody that you're close to. And maybe have them talk to your parents as well. I think that's something that's important. I've had to do that before. I don't think that it's a bad thing to say, hey, grandma, mom won't have or dad won't have that conversation with me. I just want to talk to them about how I feel. You know, 10 seconds later, grandma's going to be calling mom and telling mom what she thinks. Caleb, I hope my words of wisdom will guide you in the right direction. I am going to send you an email back and chat with you about stuff that I've gone through because, you know, our ages, we're not far off, actually. And I'm going to send you an email and give you some more advice privately off the air.

Well, you made it. The day is finally done, and the world slowed down just a little, and now it's just you and me and the music. Welcome to Nights with Ventura, where I'm here with you all night long, and as we kick off our shoes, take a deep breath and put the long day behind us. Whether you're driving home, you're lying in bed, or just sitting in the quiet, know this, that you're not alone. The show, this time, is yours. And it's a safe space to feel, you know, to breathe, to remember what matters most to us. We've got stories to share. We've got hearts to hear from and songs that speak when words just, well, don't cut it. So grab a blanket, pour something warm or strong in your cup, and we're going to settle in tonight together.

Mark says, I've been holding on to resentment towards my ex for years. Even though we've both moved on, I know it's weighing me down. But every time I try to let it go, the hurt creeps back in. How do I truly release the past and find peace? Mark, holding on to resentment is like carrying a heavy bag. You're the only one feeling its weight. Forgiveness isn't about excusing what happened. It's about freeing yourself from its grip. Every time the hurt creeps back in, you got to remind yourself that you deserve peace more than you deserve to be right. Letting go doesn't mean forgetting.

You know what I've been thinking about a lot lately? About what it means to be mature in a relationship. And let me tell you, it's not about having all the answers. It's about knowing how to listen, even when it's uncomfortable. Being mature is learning to love someone, not just for the easy, happy moments, but in the quiet ones, the tough ones. When their heart needs understanding more than advice, it means saying, I hear you, instead of you're overreacting. And trust me, these are things that I have learned in my relationship. It's taking responsibility of how your words and actions make the other person feel. Even if you don't mean to hurt them, it's realizing that being right doesn't matter nearly as much as being kind. So if you're lucky enough to have someone who loves you, be mature, even to love them back in a way that makes them feel safe, seen, and truly valued. Because of that, that's the kind of love that lasts. You're listening with Ventura on Nights with Ventura. Stick around for your dilemmas coming up next.

Kim says, I just got my dream job offer in another state, but my partner Silas doesn't want to move. We've been together for 3 years and everything's great, but this job is a once-in-a-lifetime opportunity. Do I stay for love or go for my future? Well, you need to have, of course, an honest conversation with Silas. You know, weigh both of your dreams and your relationship. Sometimes you got to compromise on things. And, you know, compromising can, you know, lead to growth in both areas. You can explore your career while finding ways to make the relationship work, whether that's through visits or even finding a middle ground that benefits both of you. But you have to figure out and decide how your relationship's going to work if you do move and you do take that job. I am the type of person that believes sometimes you need to make risks in life. Sometimes you need to take those chances. I'm not saying break up with your boyfriend. I will never tell anybody that. I'll never recommend that to anybody. But you need to find, again, how you can balance that. Even if you do long distance, how can you balance that long distance?

Well, I've got to get going. However, I will see you next time on the radio. Until then, slow down and relax. Good night.

0: For the second time, the House of Representatives overwhelmingly voted to impeach Vice President Sara Duterte, launching the transmittal of the articles of impeachment to the Senate for her trial. 257 House members voted to have Duterte impeached, against the 25 votes from her allies. 9 voted to abstain. In a sudden leadership shakeup, Senator Alan Peter Cayetano emerged as the new Senate president, unseating Vicente Soto III with votes of 13-9 amid swirling rumors that the coup was orchestrated to block an impending impeachment trial of Vice President Sara Duterte. Cayetano took his oath as the chamber's new chief, while Senate Loren Legarda was sworn in as the new Senate president pro tempore, replacing Senate Panfilo Lacson. Malacañang acknowledged Cayetano's takeover as Senate president. Almost 400,000 low-income households could slip below the poverty line due to rising food and transport costs, according to the Congressional Policy and Budget Department. The policy think tank has urged the Marcos administration to expand its cash aid program to include low-income families. Meanwhile, fuel supply continues to hover within the Department of Energy's 50-day target.
1: Another hour with the best Pinoy originals. Start

0: Welcome to the show, everybody. We'd like you to enjoy some of the funniest and most outrageous segments in this Best of Fun with Em and Dave O'Aaron. And now it's time for random, weird, funny things to talk about right here on Fun with
1: Em and
0: Dave O
1: and Aaron here at Cheshire.
0: And what do we got to talk about here? How about ridiculous breakups? Have you ever had a ridiculous breakup that you can think of?
1: Absolutely.
0: Yeah, right? A few of them? A few of them?
1: Sure.
0: Okay, well, Reddit asked, what's the most ridiculous reason someone ended a relationship with you?
1: Oh.
0: Here are some of the responses. Aaron, you got the first one.
2: I got a good one.
0: Yep.
2: Somebody broke up with me for being stupidly optimistic.
1: Yep. Oh my gosh, you too?
0: Okay. I was just going to say.
1: That's so funny.
0: I think I broke up with somebody for that reason. I think I did. Okay, how about she got a speeding ticket on her way home from my place. She interpreted that as a sign from God that she shouldn't be seeing me anymore.
1: 100%. Oh. I fully support that.
0: Wow. Okay. Well, the next one, Amanda.
1: Broke up with my boyfriend in the ninth grade because he looked bad in his school photos.
0: Have you ever actually done that?
1: Well, reality check, he's a hunk now.
0: Oh. My ex broke up with me due to my height. Dated for 2 years. Finally, she said she just couldn't get past it. We were the same height.
1: Too tall? I don't get it.
0: Next one, Aaron.
2: He said, I'm so deeply in love with you that I don't think I can ever move on if you left me. So let's just end it.
1: Oh, good idea.
0: Hey, logical,
2: right?
0: It's logical, yeah. Okay, next one. Amanda, you can do it.
1: Because his mom found him someone prettier to date.
0: Ooh.
1: And they got married a year later on my birthday.
0: Oh, that's a knife in the side and twisted. Oh, I like this one. Because I didn't like Insane Clown Posse.
1: Oh.
0: She said, if you don't understand my music, you don't understand me.
1: That's so true. Yeah.
2: Hit the road.
0: All right, Aaron, you got one.
2: He ended things because I ate string cheese the wrong way.
0: String cheese the wrong way. How do you eat it the wrong way? Like, I guess the end first and then back to the start? I don't know. Okay, there you go. There's some ridiculous breakups for you right here on Fun with Em and Dave O and Aaron. We're going to take a break and we're going to be back in just a second with Mandatamer Review. So stick around.
1: Stick around for more of the best of Em and Dave O and Aaron.

0: Welcome to the show, everybody. We'd like you to enjoy some of the funniest and most outrageous segments in this Best of Fun with Em and Dave O'Aaron. And we're back for random funny things to talk about right here on Fun with
1: Em and
0: Dave
2: and Aaron Airhead Cheshire.
0: Okay, guys, so what random funny things do we have to talk about here? Oh, this is good.
3: It's going to be
0: weird.
3: Good.
0: Weird things new parents have done. Now, None of us are parents now.
1: No.
0: None of us have kids.
3: So
0: we've never been a new
3: leisure.
0: Parent. So that's right.
1: That's true.
0: let's not boast about that. So these are things that maybe parents can relate to. The weird things new parents have done when they were exhausted. So according to a survey by mattress maker Nectar, new parents can do some wacky things when they're exhausted. Here are 10 of the funniest things parents say they've done when they're super tired. So let's start off with the first one here. Amanda?
1: Tried to wash clothes in the toilet.
0: Tried to wash clothes in the toilet.
3: That stains coming clean.
0: So I did that after clubbing one night.
3: Yeah.
0: I'm not a parent. I tried to wash my clothes in the toilet. Oh, no. I was trying to clean up the vomit that was that's what it was.
1: Yeah.
0: Yeah, I was using my clothes for that. That's what it was. Okay, how about the next one here? Poured baby formula into their coffee.
3: You'll
0: never have to worry about that.
1: I've poured cat food into my cereal bowl.
0: Oh, really?
1: Yeah.
3: Oh, that's embarrassing.
0: Oh, my goodness. I think I've taken food that's not supposed to be in the fridge and put it in the fridge and then took stuff that was supposed to be in the fridge and put it in the cupboard.
1: Yeah.
0: I did that by accident.
3: Yeah.
0: What's the next one here? Amanda.
1: Texted their boss thinking it was their partner's number. Danger.
0: How about the next one?
3: Aaron. Took a shower fully clothed.
0: Taking a shower.
1: Man.
0: I like this one. Tried to make a phone call on the TV remote.
3: Oh, that's good.
0: That's nice.
3: Call's coming in.
0: Yeah. Oh, here's a little bit of a con. I think this one conflicts with the last one you did there, Aaron. Taking a shower fully clothed. And then right after that, what do?
3: Let the house completely naked.
0: Okay.
1: Oh, my gosh.
0: So you take a shower fully clothed, and then you leave the house completely naked.
1: Oh, man.
3: Sounds like a typical day of my life.
0: Is that? Really?
1: I've worn my slippers out, but I don't know about naked.
0: I'm setting up cameras at Aaron's house.
1: Shocking.
0: Live stream.
3: Oh, nobody wants to see that.
0: Okay, how about the next one, Amanda?
1: This is like what you said. Open the refrigerator looking for a pair of shoes.
0: Yeah, that's right. Exactly. Yeah. I have done that. How about waited for a stop sign to turn green?
1: Oh, no.
0: I've done that, too. I think I have done that.
3: I'm still waiting.
0: Okay, Amanda?
1: Drove to work without dropping kids off at school first. That's dangerous. Yeah.
0: The kids didn't tap you on the shoulder and say, what about us? How about this next one?
3: Started cooking dinner at breakfast time.
0: Yeah. That's to finish us off.
1: Yeah.
0: Wow.
1: That happened to me once. I woke up. I thought it was 8 a.m. It was actually 8 p.m.
3: I do it all the time.
0: That's crazy. Okay, there you go. Weird things new parents have done when they're completely exhausted. And we are going to take a break now. We're going to take a little bit of a rest here because we're not parents.
1: We're going to have a nap.
0: Yeah, we're going to have a nap anyway because we can do that. As Aaron said earlier,
3: life of leisure.
0: We are going to come back with the good news segment in just a little bit. Bragging more about we don't have kids. Okay, thanks for joining us, and we'll be right back.
1: Stick around for more of the best of Em and Dave and Aaron.
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0: Welcome to the show, everybody. We'd like you to enjoy some of the funniest and most outrageous segments in this Best of Fun with Em and Davo and Aaron. Okay, guys, it's time for random, funny, weird stuff to talk about right here on Fun with
1: Em and
0: Davo
2: and Aaron Airhead Cheshire.
0: Hey, what do we got that's random and funny here? Notable moments at the homeschool, prom.
1: Not
0: the high school prom,
1: the homeschool prom. It's a whole different scenario.
0: Yeah, okay.
1: It's a new vibe.
0: Why don't you start us off there, Amanda?
1: How about a dandelion corsage picked from the front lawn?
2: Classy.
0: You can still go to like these flower stores and get them there. Why would you go to the front lawn?
1: I feel like this is that we just threw this together at the last minute so you don't get sad that you never went to prom.
2: Perhaps it is.
1: Maybe, yeah.
0: Not on a budget if you can afford a limo arriving, driving you around the block and returning the students home.
2: Nice.
0: This is a weird one. Aaron, I'll give you the weird one.
2: Daughter forced to dance with older brother.
1: That's awkward. That's not awkward for sure.
0: Sister and brother dancing together. Where? In the living room?
2: Yeah.
0: Okay. Dad caught necking with mom by the kitchen.
1: Oh my God. Talk about awkward.
2: Right?
0: Okay. Amanda.
1: Little brother headbangs during Stairway to Heaven.
0: That's normal.
1: Kind of ruins the mood.
0: That's normal right there. Aaron, you got another one.
2: Dog ejected for rowdiness.
0: The dog is ejected out of the party for rowdiness?
1: Humping everyone.
0: Okay, and finally, let's end off with after party involves camping out in the backyard.
1: Yay! I want s'mores.
0: Notable moments at the homeschool prom. What do you want, Aaron?
2: S'mores sounded good.
0: You wanted s'mores? Yeah. Okay, just stick with that. All right, we're going to be back in just a little bit. We've got the helicopter report coming right up.
1: Stick around for more of the Best of Em and Davo and Aaron.

0: Welcome to the show, everybody. We'd like you to enjoy some of the funniest and most outrageous segments in this Best of Fun with Em and Dave O'Aaron. And we're back with more fun with
1: Ammon,
0: Davo,
2: and Aaron Airhead Cheshire.
0: And now it's time for a random funny stuff to talk about. But I kind of feel like with this list that we're doing a second part of Dave's dating advice.
2: Doctor so, is in.
1: Yeah.
0: I guess so. So we're doing not so great opening lines, which is once you've matched with someone on a dating app, you want to be sure that your first message to them will stir their interest. will pique their interest.
1: Yeah.
0: Gotcha. Well, these are the ones you do not want to send, okay?
1: Okay.
0: Messages that most single people will roll their eyes at. So let's take a look at the first one here. What is the first one? Amanda, why don't you do it?
1: Hi. Or hey. Like, isn't that what everyone does? Maybe that's why.
0: I don't know. Right? Yeah. Maybe that's why I didn't have success. Apparently, 78% of people said they hate that. So when somebody says hi or hey.
2: Hey.
1: Okay.
0: How about this next one? Aaron, do you want to do this next one?
2: Yo, you up?
1: Yeah, kind of a turn off.
0: Yeah, that's a bit of a turn off. This one I don't understand. Isn't it pretty normal practice in human society to say, how are you?
1: Well, maybe because it's not really deep, you know, you don't know me.
0: You have to start somewhere.
1: I'm not doing well.
0: You want your first line to be a super deep line?
1: Sure, get right in there.
0: I don't agree with this next one, Amanda. I do not agree with this
1: That's right. We do not endorse this.
0: We do this, so we make sure.
1: It's saying do not use a cheesy pickup line, but.
0: Don't agree.
2: Oh.
1: Of course you have to.
0: Of course you got to use cheesy pickup lines.
1: Let's make them laugh.
0: Okay. I mean, if we didn't do that, we wouldn't have a segment on this show, so one of our segments would be gone. Okay, Aaron, why don't you do the next one?
2: Hey, beautiful, handsome.
1: Yeah.
0: One or the other. So if it's a girl and it's beautiful, hey, beautiful. If it's a guy, hey, handsome.
2: Yeah. What up?
1: That's not it. Yeah. No. Then.
0: Don't like that one. Okay. How about I never usually message first.
1: Uh-huh.
0: Oh, sure you don't.
1: Yeah.
0: Okay. Amanda?
1: I guess this isn't any good. What are you up to? I mean.
0: This sounds like just normal conversation to me.
1: Like, I'm just inquiring.
0: Just trying to get to know you a little bit, but. And then, okay, this is a weird one too. Is this a generational thing
1: I don't understand?
0: Like,
1: maybe.
0: Wouldn't you ask somebody this question so that you could move to the next stage of going out with them? What is it?
2: You free tonight?
0: Yeah. Isn't that a normal?
1: Don't you want to meet them?
2: Do you want to go out?
0: Like, if you want to date them and you guys are connecting, then you got to find out if they're available.
1: I guess it's a good thing we don't need to.
0: We are out of this. We don't need to worry about this anymore. Now I understand this one. I get this one.
1: Yeah.
0: You remind me of my ex.
1: That should be number one on the list.
0: Okay, that was on my list when I was dating. Do not ask or do not say that to somebody. Amanda, why don't you finish us off here?
1: Tell me why we should date.
0: Tell me why we should date. So that ends up being almost like a...
1: Like you want a book report on it or something, right. Like an essay?
0: I was going to say like an interview.
1: ChatGPT.
0: Like you're going in for an interview on dates or something. So, you know...
1: Tell me why we should hire you.
0: Yeah, exactly.
1: Sounds a little bit too much like that.
0: Okay, not so great opening lines if you meet somebody and you happen to connect on social media. Not on social media. If you happen to connect and meet on a dating app, then don't say those things, okay? Although some of them seem like normal conversation things to me that you would ask somebody. But don't ask me. I'm out of this scene now. And so is Amanda. Amanda's out of this scene as well. So don't ask her. Okay, we are going to come back with more fun with Am and Dave O'Aaron in just a little bit. Thanks for joining us.
1: Stick around for more of the best of Am and Dave O'Aaron.
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0: Welcome to the show, everybody. We'd like you to enjoy some of the funniest and most outrageous segments in this Best of Fun with Em and Dave O'Aaron. Ooh, it's time for random, funny, weird things to talk about right now, guys.
1: Let's do it.
2: Okay. This is weird coming up here.
1: Hopefully we'll learn something this time.
0: Oh, we'll learn something on this one. This one's weird inventions.
1: Oh, good.
0: Somebody should probably like kickstart. You know the kickstart?
1: Yeah.
0: So yeah, do a kickstart on these ones. Weird inventions. Let's start with this one. Amanda, you take number one.
1: A silent chip bag.
0: Silent chip bag. That's awesome.
1: So you can sneak snacks in class, meetings, during horror movies, so you don't alert everyone.
0: Ah. That's right. Yeah. In a 3-block radius and, or your wife or whatever.
1: Yeah.
0: Okay, how about this next one? Mood detecting coffee cup.
1: Oh.
0: So the mug changes color to say things like, approach with caution, mildly tolerable, or safe to engage.
1: Oh, yeah. I can see that.
0: Okay. How about this next one, Aaron?
2: A scream pillow.
0: Scream pillow.
2: Designed specifically for when life is too much.
1: Oh, yeah. Okay.
2: Comes with echo effects and calming peppermint scent.
1: Oh, yeah. I think I would get into that.
0: I was going to say, scream pillow is already a thing, but not with these. not with these echo effects.
2: And
0: peppermint smells. Wow. That's very nice. Okay, how about this next one? Auto replier. Amanda, you want to do that one?
1: Yeah, auto replier for awkward conversations.
0: Okay.
1: So it's a Bluetooth earpiece that feeds you socially acceptable responses.
2: Oh, that's
1: when
2: great.
1: When you're mentally checked out.
0: I love that.
1: Yeah, I think that would work for a lot of people.
0: I want that so bad.
2: I wish I had right now.
0: A reverse microwave. Cool your soup to edible temperature in 3 seconds instead of playing microwave roulette for 5 minutes.
1: Yeah.
0: Absolutely. That's
1: you
0: a good idea.
1: You could just put it in the fridge. let's invent this.
0: That's not as funny.
1: You're right.
0: Okay, next one, Amanda.
1: The to don't list app.
0: Okay.
1: So instead of tracking productivity, it congratulates you for not doing things.
2: Oh.
1: Like texting your ex or starting another hobby that you'll abandon.
0: Oh, that's good.
1: I think downloading another app that you won't have anything to do with. Yeah.
0: That's good. Okay. Oh, I love this next one. Aaron, you got it.
2: Pet translator 2.0. But instead of what your pet really thinks, it just gives you passive-aggressive commentary.
0: Oh,
2: I see you're eating again.
1: Oh, yeah. Well, I think my cat's eyes do that for me anyway.
0: Oh, yeah. How about this next one here? Laundry escape room. A dryer that locks your clothes inside until you fold the last load you left on the couch 3 days ago.
1: Oh,
2: that's a cool one.
0: I don't want to have to do that much work.
1: No.
0: Come on.
1: No.
0: Okay, Amanda, you take this next one.
1: Oh, a smart fridge that judges you and tells you that salad's been rotting since the Cold War, or put the cheese back, Carl.
2: Oh.
1: I was going to say it in that voice, too, because robot voices can't really
0: Does it call
1: you.
0: Me Carl if I own the fridge?
1: It still calls Carl.
0: Everybody's Carl. Finish us off here, Aaron.
2: Scented alarm clock.
0: Scented alarm clock.
2: Instead of buzzing, it just release a smell of fresh bacon.
1: Oh.
2: Burnt toast.
0: Burnt toast.
2: You choose your chaos.
0: Oh.
1: That reminds me of somebody else who liked to wake up to sizzling bacon in the morning.
0: Yeah, that's right. I think his name was Michael Scott.
1: That's right.
0: Yeah. And he'd burn his foot on the George Foreman grill. Okay, there you go. There is some weird inventions. And maybe somebody shouldn't start a Kickstart for those. Anyway, we're going to be back in just a little bit. We got more Amanda coming up with Amandatainment Review.
1: Stick around for more of the best of Em and Dave O and Aaron.

0: Welcome to the show, everybody. We'd like you to enjoy some of the funniest and most outrageous segments in this Best of Fun with Em and Dave O'Aaron. Okay, guys, it's time for random stuff to talk about. Sometimes it's weird, sometimes it's funny, and sometimes it smells.
1: Oh, gosh.
0: So let's see what it is today. We are going to do old people behavior.
1: Oh, we should know lots about this.
2: We should respect our elderly.
0: Yeah, how come you don't respect me? How come, huh? Oh, how come you don't respect me the way you should? The old people behavior is...
1: Yeah, yikes.
2: Something is a little sensitive.
1: Got a little aggressive.
0: Hey, that was an old person right there. Speaking of an old person, I think we should do these in our best old person voice. That's what I think we should do.
2: Gosh. Oh, is it theater time?
0: I think it's theater time.
2: All right.
0: So I want to see what Amanda comes up with here. So it's
1: just my regular voice, I think.
0: No. What old person thing do you do? So let's find out what some of the responses are here. I'll start with this one. When it rains, I say, well, we need it.
1: I said that today.
0: You like that? Huh? You like that? Okay. How about this next one? Aaron, what's your old person voice?
3: Well, I walk with my hands behind my back. Not sure why.
0: That's pretty good, actually. And then Amanda, come on, do an old person voice.
4: I print my airline ticket.
0: Oh, you print your airline tickets? How about sometimes I choke on my own saliva?
2: Oh, I have that problem.
0: Okay, what's the next one there, Aaron?
3: I'm increasingly interested in birds.
0: Sounds like you're playing a different old person character now. That's good. This one's a little smarter.
1: Yeah, okay.
0: Okay, Amanda.
4: I take the garbage and recycling out in my bathroom.
0: Oh, you do?
4: Well, you do.
0: Oh, I'm getting excited here. I like it. I can't see if the music is too loud in the car.
1: That is true, though.
0: I can't. Amanda, why don't you do the next one? Take it, my dear.
4: I randomly look out the front door window of my house just to see what's going on in the neighborhood.
0: You do that.
2: You sound like you're dying,
1: actually. I do that right now. I know.
0: How about this next one? Aaron, you like this one here.
3: I want an actual menu at a restaurant.
0: Now you're the mob. Okay.
3: I'm going to take them all out.
0: Yeah. Okay. I sneezed this morning and tweaked my back. That was neat. Is that what old people say? That was neat?
1: That's neat.
0: That's a different one. There you go. There's some old people behavior. You did like three different characters there, Aaron.
2: I am what they call an actor.
0: Yeah. Apparently.
4: Acting.
0: You are something special there, buddy.
2: Special needs.
0: Okay, we're going to take a break. We're going to come back and we are going to do the good news segment and we're going to make ourselves feel good about the world around us. So make sure you stick around for that.
1: Stick around for more of the best of Em and Davo and Aaron.
5: Oh, be-

0: For the second time, the House of Representatives overwhelmingly voted to impeach Vice President Sara Duterte, launching the transmittal of the Articles of Impeachment to the Senate for her trial. 257 House members voted to have Duterte impeached, against the 25 votes from her allies. 9 voted to abstain. In a sudden leadership shakeup, Senator Alan Peter Cayetano emerged as the new Senate president, unseating Vicente Soto III with votes of 13-9 amid swirling rumors that the coup was orchestrated to block an impending impeachment trial of Vice President Sara Duterte. Cayetano took his oath as the chamber's new chief, while Senate Loren Legarda was sworn in as the new Senate president pro tempore, replacing Senate Panfilo Lacson. Malacañang acknowledged Cayetano's takeover as Senate president. Almost 400,000 low-income households could slip below the poverty line due to rising food and transport costs, according to the Congressional Policy and Budget Department. The policy think tank has urged the Marcos administration to expand its cash aid program to include low-income families. Meanwhile, fuel supply continues to hover within the Department of Energy's 50-day target.
1: Enjoy Pop and Original.
2: Another hour with the best Pinoy originals. Start.

0: Welcome to the show, everybody. We'd like you to enjoy some of the funniest and most outrageous segments in this Best of Fun with Em and Davo and Aaron. Hey, everybody, it's time for funny, random, weird, smelly things to talk about.
1: There
0: are some smelly things in this one. So we are going to do something very interesting, which is stupid dares. So Reddit asked, what is the stupidest thing you did on a dare? Want to hear some of the responses here? What did you do? What's the first one there, Amanda?
1: Jumped off a 100-plus-foot tall train bridge into a river at 17.
2: Mm-hmm. Oh.
1: Reward versus risk wasn't worth it.
0: Really? It wasn't.
1: I would not recommend doing that.
0: I kept this one for myself because it's nice and quick. I just kissed a trash can.
2: Ew.
0: I don't know. The outside, the inside, the top, the bottom. I don't know.
2: Not as gross as this one.
0: Okay, what?
2: I licked a Subway pole.
0: That's gross.
2: I was a little too drunk to taste it.
1: Yeah. Okay.
2: But I was violently ill the next day.
1: Oh my God.
0: Serves you right.
2: Right?
0: I want to do this one. I don't want to do this one.
1: Really?
0: But I just want to do this one. Ran naked through a hotel.
2: Oh yeah. That was a good one.
1: You almost did that one.
0: Did I?
1: Well,
0: I don't
1: sure
0: remember
1: enough.
0: That. Earned the respect of my friends though.
1: Yeah.
0: How about this next one?
1: Ate a live moth in a bar. A pint of lager.
0: Yay!
1: Worth it.
0: Oh my goodness. Okay. How about the dare was to take the emblem off a Ferrari?
1: Oh no.
0: Spending 3 hours with the cops while waiting for my parents isn't the ideal experience.
2: Oh, no. That would not be a good night.
0: This next one. Aaron, do you want to say it?
2: Oh, this is.
0: You can't say this. You can't say it. Don't say it.
2: Rub Tiger Balm on my.
0: parts. Yeah, exactly. Huh? What parts? Those down there. Oh, that would be awful. Okay, Amanda?
1: I ate hand sanitizer in my tent.
0: Sorry, hold on. You ate hand sanitizer?
1: Sure,
0: not you did, but this person.

0: hand sanitizer
1: in my 10th grade English class because my teacher dared me to.
2: Grounds for dismissal. Come on.
1: They ended up calling poison control and hopefully laid that teacher off for sure.
2: Okay, Aaron.
0: I ate a worm for a cupcake and a glass of milk.
1: Well, I've seen worse on TV.
2: I've heard those worms are kind of plump and juicy and tasty. So
0: tastes like chicken.
2: Yeah, so I think you got the better end of the deal on that one. This one would not be good. 8:30 Del Taco soft tacos.
1: Ooh.
2: Nearly hurled.
1: Yeah.
2: Though the 30 soft tacos, you kind of wish you would have thrown up.
1: Because
2: so.
1: it's coming out one way or the other.
2: Yeah, that's right. Exactly. Amanda?
1: Ate a snail.
2: Yeah. Okay.
0: Yummy.
2: That's crunchy.
1: You know, I've had escargot. Is that the same?
2: Yeah, can you say that? That's actually what it was. It was escargot.
1: And garlic and cheese. And
2: okay. How about chewed on a cod liver oil capsule?
1: Oh, that's got to be the worst.
2: And then a stupid dare. How about this last one? Aaron?
1: Got married.
2: Oh, okay.
1: Oh, sorry.
2: This last one, Aaron.
0: Got married.
2: There you go, on a dare. Okay, there you go. Some of the stupidest things that you've ever done on a dare. Thank you very much for joining us here, and we'll be back in just a little bit. We got Daily Music News coming right up.
1: Stick around for more of the best of Amandevo and Aaron.

0: Welcome to the show, everybody. We'd like you to enjoy some of the funniest and most outrageous segments in this Best of Fun with Em and Davo and Aaron. We're back, everybody. It's time for random funny stuff. Are you guys tired now? It's the end of the show.
1: We're here.
0: Yeah, are you there? We're back, everybody. It is coming the time that we're going to be wrapping the show up here shortly, but not yet, because we got some random funny stuff to talk about right now.
2: Yeah. We're not allowed to stop.
1: No. We'll never stop.
0: Okay, let's talk about what grown-up things you can't do. So there was a question, what's the most embarrassing thing as a grown-up that you should be able to do, but you can't still.
2: The first one
0: is perfect for Amanda. So what is it?
1: I have no sense of direction. This is literally, it's written on the page, but it's true to me too.
0: Yeah.
1: No sense of direction.
0: None.
1: I have none. Without GPS, I am hosed.
2: Yeah, right?
0: That is true.
1: I get
0: so
1: lost
0: true.
1: In our town and there's
2: only 12 streets.
0: It is crazy. Okay. Oh. Aaron, you got this next one.
2: I can't quickly translate the month and their number.
0: Okay, wait a second. Like an example, like January is the first month.
1: Yeah.
0: February is the second. Let's say June is the sixth month. You can't do that. Okay.
2: No, I've got to say the full alphabet and count them out.
0: Full alphabet. On my fingers. What alphabet? We're talking about alphabets?
2: No, the months. I've got to say the months. Count on my fingers.
0: Okay. How about, wait a second. This one's not relevant to me. This is Amanda again. Amanda.
1: I can't shave my legs. I've been doing it for almost 20 years. More. And yet I still miss spots and butcher my knees and ankles.
0: Ankles.
1: Yeah.
0: Okay. That wasn't on here.
1: I know. I just added that because it's true to me.
0: Okay. I'll do the next one here, although it doesn't, it's not relevant to me. Most of this stuff I'm pretty good at, so I'm very proud of myself. I don't have my times tables memorized, the person says. We started them in fifth grade, and once we hit sixth, calculators were everywhere.
1: Yeah. Even worse now, I think.
0: I think it's worse. It's terrible. And writing and printing and stuff. Oh, yeah. It's just terrible now.
1: Yeah.
0: What's this next one, Amanda?
1: I'm nearly 30 years old.
0: No, you're not.
1: Says this person on this survey.
0: That's right.
1: And I don't know how to tie my shoes in the normal fashion. Instead, I can only do bunny ears style.
2: Oh,
0: that's so
1: I think that's
0: cute.
1: True to you, though, Dave, isn't it?
0: No.
2: Shut it.
0: Oh. Reading my diary that doesn't exist? Okay. Now we got some alphabet stuff.
2: Okay.
0: Why don't you do this one, Aaron?
2: Know the order of the alphabet without having to sing the alphabet song.
0: Oh, yeah.
1: Oh, yeah.
0: I've seen that in dash cam videos or chess cam
1: videos. Cops tell you to say the alphabet backwards.
0: They say it backwards, and they say start from W and end at R.
2: Yeah.
1: I don't think I could do that either. I can't trust it now, but.
0: How about this one? I cannot iron. I iron wrinkles into my shirts. Actually, this is kind of true for me. Several people have tried to teach me. The last just walked out of the room with their hands up. Exasperated. I give up.
2: Oh.
0: I don't know how you can't figure this out.
1: Yeah, that's what dry cleaners are for.
0: Yeah, oh, right? My God. Yeah. Okay. Amanda, why don't you finish this off?
1: I can't click or snap my fingers. I can do that, but I can't whistle with
0: my
1: fingers
0: in
1: my mouth.
0: The whistle. Yeah. You can't do the whistle with your fingers.
1: I do a loud whistle, but I just don't have it.
0: Yeah. Well, I also can't do it, so don't feel too bad.
1: Okay,
0: there you go. What grown-up things can you not do? There's a good list. And you, of course, out there in Radio Land, you guys can think of your own list and share them with your friends, okay? Okay, we're going to take a little bit of a break. We've got good news coming up, so make sure you stick around.
1: Stick around for more of the best of Em and Davo and Aaron.

0: Welcome to the show, everybody. We'd like you to enjoy some of the funniest and most outrageous segments in this Best of Fun with Em and Davo and Aaron. Okay, if we're all ready to go, let's do this. Random funny stuff to talk about. And we've got
1: a list
0: here.
1: What could it be?
0: Well, how about childish behavior?
2: Childish.
1: We could write a book on that.
0: Oh, absolutely. Right? Okay, there was a survey from Career Builder says 3 in 4 employees witness some type of childish behavior in the workplace. So let's see what we've got here. Let's start with the most common childish behavior, which is whining. They say whining. 55% said that. Okay, who's doing the next one here?
2: Pout over something that didn't go your or his way.
0: His or her way?
2: Pout over something that didn't go his or her way.
0: Okay. Exactly. I just pouted over something that didn't go my way. Amanda.
1: Tattle on another coworker. Yeah. I'm surprised that's not higher. 44%.
2: Yeah.
0: Number four.
2: Make a face behind someone's back. I'm not kind of person.
0: Number five, form a clique. Office clique.
1: That happens.
0: That's not good. And number six?
1: Play a prank on another coworker.
0: Oh, I like love doing that.
1: Jim That's did to Dwight.
0: Yeah.
1: Yeah.
0: See, those were childish, but my pranks were never childish. They were just plain out funny.
1: Sure.
0: Number seven.
2: Start a rumor about a coworker.
0: I did that a lot too.
1: Did you really?
0: I love doing that.
1: Terrible.
0: I also did this. I stormed out of the room.
1: Oh no, baby!
0: When I was throwing a tantrum, which was the next one. Okay, and then Amanda, you can finish us off here.
1: Refuse to share resources with others. That's the first thing I've experienced,
0: and that is so brutal. So I always loved sharing my pencils with everybody.
1: Sure.
0: Okay, we're going to take a break here. That was the childish behavior in the workplace on random funny stuff to talk about, and we're going to be back with a helicopter report coming up. Aaron's going to take to the sky.
1: Stick around for more of the best of Em and Davo and Aaron.
3: Yeah!

0: Welcome to the show, everybody. We'd like you to enjoy some of the funniest and most outrageous segments in this Best of Fun with Em and Davo and Aaron. Oh, today's a magical day. Are you guys ready?
1: Oh, gosh. Wow.
2: No,
0: oh, yeah.
1: Not ready.
0: Oh, yeah. Here we go. It finally happened. I've said it so many times. It's time for random, funny, weird, smelly things to talk about. I knew we were going to get one.
1: Oh, God.
0: We legit have smelly things to talk about right now.
3: How embarrassing.
0: This is our list of weird smells that people like. So Reddit asked, what's a weird smell you're willing to admit that you actually like? You want to hear some of the responses here?
1: Definitely.
0: How about you do the first one, Amanda?
1: That old book smell.
0: You like that, don't you?
1: I like that,
0: The old musty book smell. How about new book pages?
1: I like that too.
0: You like that one too?
1: Yeah.
0: Aaron, what have you had?
3: How about that odor you get when you enter a hotel with a pool?
1: Oh, yeah.
0: I know what you're talking about. How about tarmac? And when it rains on tarmac.
3: Oh, I love that smell.
1: Yeah. Anyway,
0: so the next one I figured would be good for Amanda. You're a woman, so.
1: I gotta move closer to smack you. The vacuum cleaner smell. You know when the bag needs to be changed?
0: Yeah, you know that smell well, don't you, Amanda?
1: Yeah, I do.
0: Because I never clean up. How about this next one? Aaron, you do it.
3: The smell of beach balls, clear umbrellas, swim floaties, inflatable pools, whatever else is plastic.
1: Yeah, that's right. It's got a certain smell.
3: Right?
1: Yeah.
0: How about this one? Somebody said I would purposefully go into Woolworths as a child. Remember Woolworths?
1: Yeah, sure.
0: Just to smell the raincoats.
1: Oh, that's still that raincoat smell.
0: That's the plastic again, right?
1: So, yeah.
0: Amanda.
1: The smell of art supply stores, which pretty sure is just a combination of various chemicals that we shouldn't be smelling.
0: Right?
1: Yeah.
0: Okay.
3: Are armpits weird?
0: Oh, I knew you were going to say that.
4: What are you doing with your hands?
5: Sometimes when I get nervous, I stick my fingers under my arms and I smell them like that.
1: And smell it like this.
0: We all know what the armpit scene is.
1: Yes.
0: So. How about fresh tennis balls? Have we ever played tennis? Do we know what fresh tennis balls smell like?
1: I can imagine it.
0: Yeah. I know this one. Let me do this one.
1: Okay.
0: Fog from fog machines.
3: Oh, it's a good one.
0: I've used so many fog machines in my life. I'm not sure if I enjoy the smell anymore.
3: No.
0: Who's doing the next one?
3: Dirt.
0: Dirt. Yeah, that's pretty simple. Oh. Yeah, you like especially the smell of like dirt, do you?
3: Yeah.
1: Dirt from rain. Oh,
0: dirt from rain.
1: So good, yeah.
0: Amanda?
1: My old shed. I love that shed. It smelled really sheddy and had sheddy things in it. It smelled so good.
0: How about firework smoke?
1: Firework smoke.
0: That's a good one. Yeah.
3: How about aviation fuel?
0: What?
1: Oh.
3: Jet exhaust is even better.
0: Oh. What are you talking about?
3: I smelt it.
0: Oh, we get these. Hey, we get these in the yard all the time.
1: Yes.
0: And we smell the skunks all the time.
3: Oh.
0: Says here, skunk smell doesn't bother me. No, it bothers me.
3: It's horrible.
0: It does.
1: Especially when one's been run over in front of your house.
0: Let's not talk about that. Okay. What about the next one here?
1: How about my cat's breath?
3: Oh.
1: It smells like sandpaper kisses.
0: Now, what's really funny is our cats love to stick their heads in Amanda's mouth.
3: So,
0: yes.
1: If I open my mouth, they go right in.
0: Yeah.
1: So they must like my smell.
0: Yeah.
1: Yeah.
0: Okay. What about this last one, Aaron? Close us off.
3: My dog's paws.
0: Your dog's paws.
1: It's like Fritos or
0: Tostitos
1: or whatever.
0: That's gross. Okay. There we go. We finally got a random, funny, smelly thing to talk about today.
3: This is my best day.
0: It's my best day. Okay. There we go. So we're going to take a break and we're going to come back. Amanda's got the daily music news coming right up.
1: Stick around for more of the best of Em and Davo and Aaron.

0: Welcome to the show, everybody. We'd like you to enjoy some of the funniest and most outrageous segments in this Best of Fun with Em and Davo and Aaron. And we're back, everybody. Okay.
1: Hello. What's up?
0: It's now time for random funny stuff to talk about. This time, it's not smelly.
1: This
0: one's angry?
1: Yeah.
0: Oh, yes, it is angry. Yeah. Irrational anger.
1: Oh, lovely. Yeah. So, my favorite kind. So
0: the question was asked, what makes you irrationally angry? So here are some of the responses. Amanda, do you want to start us off?
1: When people leave my office or room and they don't close the door.
0: Oh.
1: Close the door.
0: So this is what other people are saying. That doesn't necessarily make you angry, does it?
1: Oh, okay.
0: Or does that annoy you?
1: Does
0: that annoy you?
2: You do it all the time, Dave.
0: Okay, I didn't realize you had so much irrational anger in you.
1: Yeah.
0: How about loud chewing? Does that anger anybody?
2: Yes. I'm not liking that one.
0: Okay, what about the next one?
2: Leaf blowers.
1: Early in the morning?
0: That is irrational.
2: I love a good leaf blower.
1: Makes me so mad.
0: Okay. How about the next one here, Amanda?
1: Seeing James Corden in anything. He boils my blood.
0: You don't like James Corden? Is that just what that person said?
1: Somebody else's list. Okay.
0: How about this next one here, Aaron?
2: Having something, knowing that I have it, but not knowing where it is so I can use it.
1: That is the worst.
2: Okay. I do it all the time.
0: Okay. I don't think that's irrational at all, actually.
1: Yeah.
0: How about the one person who is walking very slowly, but also weaving from side to side?
2: Right.
0: So they're really hard to get around. You're not sure which way they're going to go. You don't want to bump into them.
1: You know what? Just use your words. Passing to the left. Well,
0: that's what I think, too. Yeah. Amanda?
1: Well, this is kind of the same. People driving slowly in the fast lane.
0: Yeah.
1: Can't use your words, but you can use your horn.
2: Yeah, right.
0: That bugs me too. You know what else bugs me about traffic? When people signal so that they move over, but then they see somebody's beside them, so they stop signaling.
1: Yeah. And like it just disappeared?
0: It's like, what are you doing? They're waiting for a spot to open up so that they can signal to nobody and then move over. The whole point of signaling is to let people know you want to move over. Okay, who's doing the next one here?
2: I got this one.
0: Okay.
2: When my electronics don't work today like they did yesterday. Stop changing things.
0: That's right. So is this kind of like your brain? Is that what you're saying? Like when your brain isn't working
1: like it did yesterday.
0: Today, like it did yesterday? Yeah. Is that the kind of thing that you're talking about?
2: It's along those lines.
0: It's along those lines. Okay. How about the next one here, Amanda?
1: People telling me what to do when I'm about to do it or when I'm already doing it.
0: I'm doing it. That makes me mad too. Yeah. How about if I finish her off here with commercials with a guy and a girl that make the guy look stupid and the girl look all smug about it.
2: I hate those.
0: Yeah, it makes me angry. Okay, there you go. There's some funny random things to talk about and we're going to be right back. We got the good news segment coming up, so stick around for that.
1: Stick around for more of the best of Em and Davo and Aaron.

0: Hey, everybody. This is Fun with Am and Dave-O and Aaron. And on Wednesday's show, we've got the trivia reveal. So that means we need to do the trivia preview right now. We got three questions that we're going to ask you. And then you could tune in and play along if you want on Wednesday's show. So here are the three questions.
1: Number one, according to research, nearly 40% of adults cannot do this correctly. What is it?
2: And number two, in a recent survey, 81% of adults said they thought they could do this. What is it?
3: And finally, number three, about three quarters of adults surveyed said they cannot do this, although they were able to when they were younger. What is it?
0: There you go. Those are the three questions. So make sure you tune in to Fun with Am and Dave-O and Aaron on Wednesday's edition and play along. We'll see you there.
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0: For the second time, the House of Representatives overwhelmingly voted to impeach Vice President Sara Duterte, launching the transmittal of the articles of impeachment to the Senate for her trial. 257 House members voted to have Duterte impeached, against the 25 votes from her allies. 9 voted to abstain. In a sudden leadership shakeup, Senator Alan Peter Cayetano emerged as the new Senate president, unseating Vicente Soto III with votes of 13-9 amid swirling rumors that the coup was orchestrated to block an impending impeachment trial of Vice President Sara Duterte. Cayetano took his oath as the chamber's new chief, while Senate Loren Legarda was sworn in as the new Senate president pro tempore, replacing Senate Panfilo Lacson. Malacanang acknowledged Cayetano's takeover as Senate president. Almost 400,000 low-income households could slip below the poverty line due to rising food and transport costs, according to the Congressional Policy and Budget Department. The policy think tank has urged the Marcos administration to expand its cash aid program to include low-income families. Meanwhile, fuel supply continues to hover within the Department of Energy's 50-day target.
1: Pinoy Pop and Originals. Another hour with the best Pinoy Originals. Start.

0: 17 Filipino crew members of MV Hondius arrived in the Netherlands and were quarantined following the hantavirus outbreak on the cruise ship. The crewmen were part of the second batch of evacuation flights arranged by the Dutch government from Tenerife in Spain's Canary Islands. The Quezon City government will reopen the applications for livelihood assistance for small businesses and aspiring entrepreneurs. Initially conceptualized to support small businesses affected by the pandemic, the Pangkabuhayan QC was launched by the city government to provide capital assistance for vendors, small business owners, and other aspiring entrepreneurs. It also includes entrepreneurship training and access to networks that can help entrepreneurs start or expand their businesses. With its new partnership, the Light Rail Manila Corp is set to upgrade the toilets at the LRT1 line stations. The LRT1 management has partnered with Mr. Lou Philippines, hoping to provide passengers with cleaner, more comfortable, and modern restroom facilities. First to be upgraded are the facilities at the LRT1 EDSA and Fernando Po Jr. stations.
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2: Another hour with the best Pinoy originals. Start.

0: 17 Filipino crew members of MV Hondius arrived in the Netherlands and were quarantined following the hantavirus outbreak on the cruise ship. The crewmen were part of the second batch of evacuation flights arranged by the Dutch government from Tenerife in Spain's Canary Islands. The Quezon City government will reopen the applications for livelihood assistance for small businesses and aspiring entrepreneurs. Initially conceptualized to support small businesses affected by the pandemic, the Pangkabuhayan QC was launched by the city government to provide capital assistance for vendors, small business owners, and other aspiring entrepreneurs. It also includes entrepreneurship training and access to networks that can help entrepreneurs start or expand their businesses. With its new partnership, the Light Rail Manila Corp is set to upgrade the toilets at the LRT1 line stations. The LRT1 management has partnered with Mr. Lou Philippines, hoping to provide passengers with cleaner, more comfortable, and modern restroom facilities. First to be upgraded are the facilities at the LRT1 EDSA and Fernando Po Jr. stations.
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2: Another hour with the best Pinoy originals. Start.

0: 17 Filipino crew members of MV Hondius arrived in the Netherlands and were quarantined following the hantavirus outbreak on the cruise ship. The crewmen were part of the second batch of evacuation flights arranged by the Dutch government from Tenerife in Spain's Canary Islands. The Quezon City government will reopen the applications for livelihood assistance for small businesses and aspiring entrepreneurs. Initially conceptualized to support small businesses affected by the pandemic, the Pangkabuhayan QC was launched by the city government to provide capital assistance for vendors, small business owners, and other aspiring entrepreneurs. It also includes entrepreneurship training and access to networks that can help entrepreneurs start or expand their businesses. With its new partnership, the Light Rail Manila Corp is set to upgrade the toilets at the LRT 1 line stations. The LRT 1 management has partnered with Mr. Lou Philippines, hoping to provide passengers with cleaner, more comfortable, and modern restroom facilities. First to be upgraded are the facilities at the LRT 1 EDSA and Fernando Po Jr. stations.
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2: Another hour with the best Pinoy originals. Start.

0: 17 Filipino crew members of MV Hondius arrived in the Netherlands and were quarantined following the hantavirus outbreak on the cruise ship. The crewmen were part of the second batch of evacuation flights arranged by the Dutch government from Tenerife in Spain's Canary Islands. The Quezon City government will reopen the applications for livelihood assistance for small businesses and aspiring entrepreneurs. Initially conceptualized to support small businesses affected by the pandemic, the Pangkabuhayan QC was launched by the city government to provide capital assistance for vendors, small business owners, and other aspiring entrepreneurs. It also includes entrepreneurship training and access to networks that can help entrepreneurs start or expand their businesses. With its new partnership, the Light Rail Manila Corp is set to upgrade the toilets at the LRT 1 line stations. The LRT 1 management has partnered with Mr. Lou Philippines, hoping to provide passengers with cleaner, more comfortable, and modern restroom facilities. First to be upgraded are the facilities at the LRT 1 EDSA and Fernando Po Jr. stations.
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0: It's Wednesday. My beautiful bride is here at my side. Hello, Heidi.
1: Hello, John.
0: She made it by the skin of her teeth. She came sneaking in at the very last second. Coming up here in a bit, I'm going to be chatting with Christina Moore from That 70s Show. She was on Mad TV, a bunch of other fun stuff. She's in a new movie with Lou Diamond Phillips. It's called Casa Grande. And I don't know a lot of Spanish, but I know that means big house.
1: Yes, it does.
0: Or grand house, but probably big house. And I'm excited to chat with her because this is a movie where Lou Diamond Phillips is the bad guy. I've never seen him as a bad guy.
1: He's always seen him as a bad guy. He's a pretty good bad guy. Oh, yeah.
0: Well, he's a bad guy in this, and he does a good job of being the bad guy. But we're going to chat with Christina Moore coming up in a bit. Thanks for listening to the John and Heidi Show.

0: Now with today's reason to party, here's my beautiful bride, Heidi Small. What do you got for me, Heidi?
1: Today's apple pie day.
0: Ooh, yummy.
1: Who doesn't love apple pie?
0: That does sound good.
1: Anyways.
0: I already know what the
1: I found an apple pie shot.
0: Yeah.
1: It is apple cider, vanilla vodka, cinnamon whiskey, whipped cream, and a cinnamon stick, and it sounds so yummy.
0: I knew what it was, first of all, because I knew that's what Heidi would pick, but second of all, she had me look up the drink. So
1: I did. I was like, Google it, because I'm running late.
0: Yeah, so. I have a link to that drink that I found myself. It's in the show notes for today at johnandheidishow.com. The music.

0: Now, surveys and studies and such, casting a ballot may do more than shape elections. It could help you live longer. Yeah, a long-term study published in the Journals of Gerontology, I don't know if I even said that right, following older adults, found those who voted in the 2008 presidential election had a lower risk of death over the next 5, 10, and 15 years.
1: Okay, that's
0: the connection
1: bizarre.
0: Held even after accounting for factors like income, education, health, and political affiliation. How does voting help you live longer? Well, researchers say it might actually boost your sense of purpose, your sense of connection, and your civic engagement, all of which are tied to better well-being. While the study does not prove cause and effect, it does suggest that participating could have meaningful benefits that extended well beyond the ballot box. So what do you think of that, Heidi?
1: I think that's fantastic.
0: If that's the case, some people might just live forever.
1: I always vote. I never skip it.
0: Well, some people
1: super important.
0: Two or three times. So those guys are going to... What? No, you don't? Okay, I'm just being silly. Surveys and studies and such on the John and Heidi Show. Yeah, yeah.

0: Now, big screen, little screen. The White Lotus has filled its unexpected vacancy, and series creator Mike White didn't need to look too far. Oscar winner Laura Dern, a longtime collaborator and friend
1: of
0: White's,
1: Laura Dern,
0: joined season 4 cast for the HBO series set in France. She replaces another actress who left the show. Dern will play a new character, which will be developed and written for her by White. So they had somebody leave. They're like, I'm done with this. And then they're like, who in the world will we have fill in? And Laura Dern was like, I'll do that.
1: She's amazing.
0: Lisa Kudrow recently talked about enduring mean stuff from the writing staff of Friends. It was mostly men during her 10-season run. And some of them were very free-spirited. And they said that they were kind of poking fun at her a little bit. They spent their off hours fantasizing about her doing this and doing that.
1: Wow.
0: And they would talk about her and Jennifer Aniston and Courtney Cox about some of the stuff that they were like, hey, maybe we could have your character do this, or maybe we could have him do that.
1: Okay.
0: And it was, some of it was like not nice stuff.
1: Okay.
0: They're like, no, we're not doing that. So.
1: Interesting.
0: And Apple TV released the official season 4 trailer for Ted Lasso. Going to return on August 5th. I'm actually super excited for this.
1: I am too. I loved that show.
0: We are not sports people.
1: But
0: we watched this, even though it's about soccer or football, we watched it and loved it anyway. It's won 13 Emmy Awards, received 61 nominations, so they did real well. That is your big screen, little screen report on the John and Heidi Show.

0: 17 Filipino crew members of MV Hondius arrived in the Netherlands and were quarantined following the hantavirus outbreak on the cruise ship. The crewmen were part of the second batch of evacuation flights arranged by the Dutch government from Tenerife in Spain's Canary Islands. The Quezon City government will reopen the applications for livelihood assistance for small businesses and aspiring entrepreneurs. Initially conceptualized to support small businesses affected by the pandemic, the Pangkabuhayan QC was launched by the city government to provide capital assistance for vendors, small business owners, and other aspiring entrepreneurs. It also includes entrepreneurship training and access to networks that can help entrepreneurs start or expand their businesses. With its new partnership, the Light Rail Manila Corp is set to upgrade the toilets at the LRT 1 line stations. The LRT 1 management has partnered with Mr. Lou Philippines, hoping to provide passengers with cleaner, more comfortable, and modern restroom facilities. First to be upgraded are the facilities at the LRT 1 EDSA and Fernando Po Jr. stations.
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